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1: Norwalk 605 northbound is loading up at the 105 freeway, and delays continue ahead as you roll towards the 60. Also tough heading out of West LA, south 405, from Sunset Boulevard all the way to Manchester Avenue. A lot of people heading into the area of SoFi Stadium because of Monday Night Football that starts pretty soon. It's also affecting travel on the 110 northbound. Delays from the 105 to Manchester and southbound slowing off of the 5 all the way back to Manchester. Same reason.
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0: It's My FM with Raph, Lord of This from Whittier. How are you? What are you doing?
1: Good. Just right here doing homework with my kids.
0: You're also going to go to Not Scary Farm with them. You won the 4-pack. Congrats.
1: Oh, my God. Thank you so much.
0: Not Scary Farm, select nights through October 31st. 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
1: Awesome. 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

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Coming up, details on how you could score passes to Stagecoach 2027. 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

104.3 MyFM with Raf. Here's Sabrina Carpenter's Espresso. She's nominated for Video and Artist of the Year at the VMAs. 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

0: You're on Mario and Courtney Lopez, keeping the music coming at you as Cordo breaks down a few of the new things on TV and streaming.
1: Line of Fire on NBC and Peacock, Peter Krause and Hope Davis lead this new drama about a family of law enforcement agents spanning the FBI, Marshals, Secret Service, and DOJ, who get pulled into a deadly conspiracy while juggling personal and professional lines. It airs at 10 p.m. Eastern.
0: Ooh, I like it. Whole family's in on it.
1: That's right. The Voice, season 30 on NBC. Kelly Clarkson and Adam Levine are back, joined by new coaches Queen Latifah and Riley Green. The first of three nights kicks off at 8 p.m. Eastern, with a full premiere also streaming on Peacock the very next day.
0: Okay, Riley Green, a nice guy. He's killing it right there.
1: And Celebrity Name That Tune, season 6 on Fox. Robin Thicke takes over as band leader for the celebrity version of the classic game show, where stars race to name that tune. It starts at 8 p.m. Eastern, right alongside the Voice premiere. 104.

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2: All right, if you missed it over the weekend, you really missed out. Mario and Courtney Lopez here. 16th year for iHeartRadio Music Festival. Wow. I remember the first one. That's crazy.
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2: Yep. Went down to Vegas, of course, T-Mobile Arena. We were there, and so were many of our faves.

0: Keeping the music and fun coming your way. Mario and Courtney Lopez here. Any obscure holidays to recognize, honey?
1: I actually like this. It is Pause the World Day, which is a quiet call to just stop and breathe. Just take a moment.
0: Sometimes when I feel a little overwhelmed, I like to stop. Literally let out a big, deep breath and then just kind of go about it.
1: Yeah.
0: So you're going 100 miles an hour sometimes. You may rush to make decisions you don't really want to make. Take a beat and take a moment for yourself and then make them.
1: This is what I've been saying for a long time. As I always say, practice the pause. And is that a joke?
2: Practice the pause. No, I laughed because of the alliteration. I laugh at all alliteration.
1: But meaning, take a moment.
0: Ironically,
1: stop and think.
0: We were talking about that in jiu-jitsu this morning because of my wrestling. I always like to go, go, go. But jiu-jitsu, it's like spurts. You do something and then you kind of wait, assess, figure it out, put pressure.
1: Figure your next move.
0: And then kind of go.
1: Mm-hmm.
0: Same thing. Wait, assess, and go. And it's a good way to go through life.
1: Yeah.
0: You kind of just got to think before you speak, before you act kind of thing.
2: Let's not forget those timeouts that say by the bell either.
0: That's right.
1: True, they help. That was practice the pause before practice the pause.
0: Yes. 104.3. Come on.

0: 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Mario and Courtney Lopez here. 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

A few more songs, and we're going to fire up Zoom so we can chat with actor and TV host Jonathan Bennett. He's back for season 16 of Halloween Wars on Food Network. A whole bunch of other projects as well. Hang tight. Jonathan's going to join us next.

0: Lopez, chatting with actor and TV host Jonathan Bennett right now, talking Halloween Wars on Food Network. Now, I've seen some of the carvings. It's incredibly impressive and very cool. And I have a whole new level of respect for pumpkin carving because I had three kids. I try to carve. How people don't chop off fingers. And it's low-key. No, it's not low-key. It's high-key dangerous. It's really dangerous.
1: Because your kids, I mean, I know I see your kids on social and everything. You know, your kids are, they have a lot of energy. They have a lot of energy.
0: I try to help. I'm like, oh my God, I'm going to slice my finger off. This is like, it's a whole deal.
1: You want to know a Halloween Wars pro tip that not many people know when you're carving your pumpkins this season with your kids? When you do the candle, when you carve, normally you carve the top of the pumpkin out, pull it out, dip the stuff, put the candle in.
0: Right.
1: No, Mario, we're not doing that in 2026.
0: What do we do?
1: We're flipping the pumpkin over. You're going to carve out the bottom of it. So that way, when you pull out the bottom where the root is and all the guts are attached to it, the bottom comes right out. You just take a knife, slice that all off, cut a little hole, make a little divot for the candle. So now when you go to light your candles, you're not burning your fingers trying to get that match down in there.
0: Smart.
1: You can never light a candle.
0: Yeah.
1: So then what you do is you put you put the base down, put the candle on the base, and then you just take the fully carved pumpkin and put it on top of it.
0: Yeah, like a lampshade. Just boom.
1: Yes.
0: I like that.
1: So then you don't have to do it.
0: I'm going to use that.
1: Yeah, it's a good one. It saves fingers.
0: That's awesome, man. Thank you for that tip. All right, a lot more to get to with Jonathan right after we play some more tips. Here on my FM.

0: 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Who's gonna win? 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
2: Shine bright like a diamond. Shine bright like a diamond.

0: Courtney Lopez, back to the tunes after some quick food buzz. Starbucks getting into the Halloween spirit with the launch of a Black Cat Frappuccino and a Venti Black Knight cookie set to hit the menu next month for a limited time.
1: I'm sure our kids will be wanting that. These spooky treats join the fall lineup, which includes favorites like the pumpkin spice latte and new iced pumpkin cream shaken espresso. The Halloween-themed items will be available at Starbucks location starting October 22nd, along with a new merch collection featuring four spooky items. Get ready to indulge in these seasonal delights before they disappear.
0: You know, I don't like a pumpkin drink, but I love me the pumpkin bread they have at Starbucks. That's so good. You warm it up and ooh, with the hot coffee.
1: No, I agree with you. I can take one sip of a pumpkin drink.
0: No,
1: it's too sweet.
0: Too sweet, but the pumpkin bread.
1: Give me the bread, give me the candle.
2: The cookies.
0: Or the pie.

Lopez here, getting close to the end of our radio fun. 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So if you got a song you want to hear, hit me up at On Mario on X. 104.3 My

0: Mario and Courtney Lopez here. Music rolls on after some quick fashion buzz. Remember those mall brands millennials couldn't wait to leave behind? Well, Gen Z's bringing them back. And in a big way, too. Brands like Juicy Couture, Gab, J. Crew, Coach, Victoria's Secret, Esprit, K-Swiss. They're suddenly cool again. I can't believe this. Teens hunting for vintage finds at thrift stores and snapping up reissued styles. They say nostalgia is driving the trend. Gen Zers weren't around for the 90s and early 2000s. Some call it borrowed nostalgia. Young shoppers romanticize an era they never experienced. Our daughter was dressed the other day like Chili from TLC. She had the glasses, the old jersey, the jorts, the Timberlands.
1: Yeah.
0: It's crazy. I couldn't believe her little look. I'm like, oh my gosh, this is so 90s. And she loved it. 104.3

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2: How can you tell when somebody's lying? Brian on our show closes his eyes. His wife, I'd love to talk with your wife and ask her if she notices this too.
3: I don't feel like I lied to her as much as I lied to you guys.
4: Oh, well, that's good.
2: You're afraid of her. You're not afraid of us. Yeah. John, do you have a tell when you're lying?
5: I don't know. I wouldn't know it. I'm sure there is one, but I mean, if I knew, I would correct it. You know what I mean?
2: John's biggest thing is the ADHD, so you can't tell if he's lying or not paying attention sometimes.
4: So right.
2: You know, he gets distracted.
4: Right.
5: So true.
2: Yeah. Did you fight it this weekend?
5: I have to fight it every day of my life.
2: Do you seriously, really?
5: Yeah, man.
2: Yeah. It had to be tough being backstage at iHeartRadio Music Festival.
5: There's so much to look at. There's so much going on.
2: So many distractions. Ugh. BTS walks past, somebody else walks past.
5: When you do lock in, it is a serious lock in.
2: Right.
5: So that's kind of nice.
4: Yeah.
2: Like have you tried that here?
5: No. not once.
2: Have you done a serious lock-in on our show, John? No, gosh, no, not once.
5: Someday, I think.
2: That is the most honest thing that guy has ever said in his entire life. No, dude, not once. Why would I do that? Brian almost fell out of his seat.
6: That was good.
4: God.
6: That was refreshing.
2: Oh, that's the line of the day.
4: Very good.
2: And also very sad.
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0: 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It is Valentine in the morning. Adam, what is the strangest drug you've ever done? These two, Adam and Brian, are having a pre-show discussion. 5:02, I walk in. I hear these two. They're here before me. 5:02, I walk in. They're going, have you done shrooms? Have you done ecstasy?
1: I crashed Vegas over the weekend. And
0: oh, God, this is recent?
1: Over the weekend. And I found myself at a day party. And people were passing stuff around. And someone just gave me a piece of gum. And that was...
0: And you put it in your mouth?
1: Yes.
0: And you ate it?
1: I did.
2: What's in the gum?
1: I don't know, but...
0: It had an effect on you?
1: It was.
0: Well, that's what I warned my kid about. You can't be taking stuff from other people like
1: definitely
0: that.
1: Definitely not.
0: Cover your drinks and don't ever take a pill that doesn't come with your name on the outside of the bottle from your doctor.
1: Yeah, I think the gum was pretty innocent.
0: Really?
1: Because
0: you're telling us it wasn't.
1: Well, the margarita that I got was not as innocent, but the gum I think was okay.
0: So you don't know what caused the effect, the gum or the margarita?
1: Yeah, I got the most expensive drink of my life at this place. I was actually, I wanted to see if I could play Prices Right with you guys to tell you how much this drink was.
2: What was it?
0: $32.
1: Anybody else?
3: Margarita?
1: Yeah.
3: Ooh, I'm going to go 25.
2: 48.
1: Jill is the closest.
3: Really?
1: Guys still aren't there yet.
0: Did she go over?
1: No.
0: No.
3: $50 margarita.
0: Was it a huge margarita or something?
1: Yeah. Okay. I usually order a Cadillac. Okay. And then on top of that,
0: rocks
1: they said...
0: salt?
1: Yeah. They
0: Tahine?
1: Said... Salt.
0: Okay.
1: They said, what? Do you want a large? And I said, yes. So it was a large Cadillac.
0: Okay. How much was it?
1: $63.
2: Oh my gosh.
1: The most expensive drink I've ever had.
2: Adam.
0: You drank that?
1: Yes.
0: And you better thought, but hold on, you thought the piece of gum was your problem?
1: I don't think it was the gum. It was definitely this.
0: I think it was the keg-a-rita.
1: Yeah, it was.
0: Huh.
1: And some crazy house music. It was awesome.
3: Whoa. You see Tiesto?
1: Yeah.
3: Yeah.
0: Did you make it to the festival?
1: Oh, yeah. Yeah.
0: What night?
2: I saw him there. Yeah.
0: Really?
1: Mm-hmm.
0: You did that during the day and then made it out that night?
1: Yeah, I think that was my first official bender was Saturday. Went to the day club.
3: And you were good. Like, I saw you at night after the show, and he was hanging. He
1: went
3: was chilling.
1: All night. Yep. All
2: I
1: day,
2: never
1: all
2: would
1: night.
2: Have known.
0: See? I'm going to guarantee something. Mm. Knowing you as I know you, that was not your first bender.
1: My first bender.
0: Dude, the stories you told me about camping by the river.
1: Oh.
0: And that girl.
1: Well, if it's by the river, you know, that's just
0: thank you, Adam. Okay. All right. Good morning, everybody. Starting up the show. Good morning. Good morning. Good morning, Jill. How are you?
2: I'm good.
0: All right.
2: Doing
0: you washed your hair?
2: I washed my hair. It is fresh this morning.
0: We had a bit of an issue yesterday.
2: There was no issue at all.
0: Do you see the color on the air purifier? It was like red. John, how are you?
3: Feeling good, man. My hair's washed as well.
0: All right. Brian, how are you doing?
4: Feeling great. How are you, sir?
0: Doing all right. Doing all right. Monday Night Football last night. You guys get your pick? Were you correct?
3: Yeah, Tashi's always correct.
0: Tashi's doing well. Tashi's going to do some picks on the air if you guys are into football. Apparently, Tashi from our show here is quite good at doing the picks. These guys, lousy, sucking beyond everything. Yeah. But then Tashi started doing the picks, and John was like coming in second this week in the football picks.
3: Yeah, she's doing my picks every week for the rest of the season.
0: Yeah. And at first, Brian was kind of like, oh, little lady, going to do my picks? You, who do you think you are?
5: It's not accurate. I said I was, and I stand by this. I was surprised by like how much she knows about fantasy football, not because of her gender. You guys
0: really?
5: Are making it
0: really?
5: A gender.
0: Not because of her gender?
5: Because she's like...
0: Because of her ethnicity then, you were saying?
5: No, because she...
0: You thought that Asian women can't pick football
5: winners?
0: Anyone
5: in my life know that much about fantasy, like about football, I would be shocked. Like any of you schlubs, if you knew anything about like that much about football, I would have been surprised.
0: You'd be shocked if anybody knew that much about football.
5: Yes, like you pretend to know some stuff, but you don't know nearly as much as her.
0: So you just think that nobody knows football at all?
5: Like to that level, to the level of like you're some sort of analyst on ESPN or something. Anyone in my personal life spouting stuff out like that, I would be surprised.
0: You'd be
5: you're
0: surprised.
5: The ones that twisted it and made it weird.
2: I get what you're saying.
5: Thank you, Jill.
0: I don't.
3: I don't either.
0: Because I have the audio. I have the receipts.
3: I think it said, get out of here, little lady, or something. Okay.
0: Yes,
2: oh
0: thank you, John.
2: Gosh.
0: Get out of here, little lady, with your picks. Is my laundry done, was the exact quote,
3: wow.
0: I believe.
3: Wow.
0: Okay. Yeah.
5: Play it. Okay, go ahead and play it back.
0: Oh, I'd be happy to.
6: Get out of here, little lady.
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6: Little lady.
0: How was I wrong?
3: Okay, I did say a few things.
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1: 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It is Valentine in the morning.
2: I didn't tell you guys this yesterday. But in Vegas on Sunday, we checked out of the hotel, my husband and I, and we had some time to kill because my flight wasn't until 6:30. So we checked out of the hotel at 11. We went and got lunch, and then we had a couple hours. And so we drove past the Erotic Heritage Museum. And I said to him, do you want to go? And he was like, Jill. And I was like, no, we've got some time to kill. We should go. And we went to the Erotic Heritage Museum in Vegas. It had great reviews online.
3: What do they even have in there?
2: So I thought it was going to be something.
1: The first original.
2: Honestly,
3: lingerie?
2: I thought it was going to be something totally different.
1: It's made out of wood, is it?
3: The D word?
2: The D word.
1: Yeah, it's.
2: No.
3: The toys?
2: No. It's like artifacts.
3: Like, yeah, whatever you call them. Man.
2: Like, honestly, like dating back to like 1500 BC.
1: Yeah, they originally made out of bone.
2: Yeah?
1: Yeah.
2: Oh, gosh. Well, I just found it very educational.
1: I bet you did.
2: But it wasn't like super dirty, which I thought it was just going to be like you go in a room and things happen. But
1: you thought they were going to do stuff to you?
3: And you wanted to go?
1: Is that why you wanted to go?
2: No.
1: Jeff, should we go? They have a room where they do stuff to you.
2: When we were walking in, I was like, let's Google it first just to make sure what this is. I thought, like, he called me out on my bluff because I was just trying to be funny. Mm-hmm. And he was like, if you want. I was like, let's have some fun. Let's go. And it was just like a very educational museum.
1: Just about erotica?
2: Just about like the first scientist who delved deep into like sexuality. And then it explained exactly what happens to the body during certain things. And
1: what
2: I learned
1: happens?
2: About that.
1: I want to know.
3: Give us some fun facts.
2: Well, I can't hear.
3: The first guy was the body. Probably a perv though, right? Like, I feel like after that you could get in it for science, but the very first guy.
2: No. When I was reading about him, he's just trying to make his wife happy. He didn't seem like a perv. Like, he seemed like genuinely interested. He had a whole team.
1: That's how they get you. A whole team. Wow.
2: Yeah. But you could like buy some art. They had a ton of like pop
1: erotic
2: culture art.
3: That was interesting.
2: There was like an interactive like 10-foot.
3: You have to finish this.
1: A 10-foot what? Man or woman? It could be anything.
2: A 10-foot lady part.
1: What? A 10-foot lady part? You could walk in it?
2: You couldn't walk in it.
1: Well, that's how you find that spot. You got it life size. It's easier to find, right?
3: Wow.
1: Otherwise, you'd never find it. But where is it?
2: It was so funny because this was all my idea. And Jeff was like,
1: did
2: you
1: walk in it?
2: No, you couldn't walk in it.
1: Oh, I thought it says life size you walk in.
2: And there were signs everywhere, which makes me think people were doing some stuff that they had to put a stop to.
3: For sure.
1: Stop touching this.
2: You could
1: don't
2: take
1: touch
2: photos,
1: that.
2: But you couldn't take any video. And yeah, but it was very interesting.
1: Is there anything that you could put your hand into or anything?
2: Oh my gosh. There was the interactive.
1: Yeah, I totally there is.
2: I mean,
1: to feel.
2: There was an interactive like sex and space part of it.
3: All right.
2: Where you
1: sex
2: like,
1: and space? Like any of us are going to be doing that?
2: You just walked into it and it was like a big light show.
3: Wait,
2: and
3: so have people had sex in space? Do we know? Like,
2: oh.
3: They didn't cover that.
2: Not that I saw.
1: I bet they did.
2: I didn't read that.
3: Yeah, right?
1: Like they're bored up there. Space station? Someone's doing something.
3: I don't know.
1: My wife would be like, yeah, sex in space. Tell you what. You go ahead. You go on ahead.
3: I'll be right there.
1: I'll be right there. You get the bed ready. I'll be right up. Go ahead. Head to Mars.
2: The other thing you could do, there was like a tandem bike. That you could get on to
1: those were
2: reenact
1: bike
2: some
1: seats
2: stuff.
1: You weren't getting on.
2: Well, we didn't get on
4: reenact
2: it.
4: Reenact some stuff.
2: Yeah, it was a.
1: What are you reenacting?
2: It was an interesting like.
1: You on these banana seats?
2: It was like a bigger seat with some contraptions and things.
1: What are you reenacting?
4: You're saying this as if we know, like we're filling in the blanks. We're not.
3: Did you take photos?
2: No, I didn't. No. Oh,
1: liar.
2: No. Everybody was very respectful. 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

0: 104.3 My Fam, it is Valentine in the morning. Hey, Liz, good morning.
1: Hey, good morning.
0: How are you doing, Liz?
1: I am sleepy, but I am great. It's my first day back at work after vacation, so it's like hard to get back into the
0: not
1: being spoiled every day, but it was a great trip.
0: Where'd you go and what do you do?
1: Well, I went on my sister's trip. We went to Florida. We went on our cruise, on our Disney cruise, and it was great. It was, the ship was beautiful. We went to two islands, and it was just beautiful.
2: Wait, did you call us before you went on the trip?
1: Yeah.
2: Okay, yeah. Okay, good. Oh, wait, I love that you're following up.
1: I know. It was great. It was great.
0: Were you supposed to, like, send us some stuff that you purchased for us?
1: You didn't get my postcard?
0: I'm going to go down to the mailroom today and see what's down there.
1: Yeah, I snail mailed it out of the Bahamas, so it'll get there when it gets there.
0: How was that Disney private island? Was it nice?
1: Yeah, both of them were so nice. It, a little bit of weather, because, you know, it's Florida, so they do get weather.
0: Yeah.
1: I mean, yeah, it stormed a bit, and then once it clears up, it's beautiful. I mean, it's humid and it's hot, but, I mean, so was California, so it's fine.
0: Any mosquitoes on the beach, or were they good?
1: No, it was fine. It was good.
0: Gotcha.
1: Yeah, I highly recommend it.
2: Is this the ship that has the Haunted Mansion bar?
1: No, but that one I have been on also. This one is... it's the Fantasy, so it's still a really big ship.
0: Okay. Fantasy, okay. Do you get any of your fantasies fulfilled?
2: Oh.
1: Well, yeah, because I didn't have to clean. I didn't have to do dishes. I didn't have to cook.
0: Okay.
2: Nice.
1: And it was just me and my sister. My husband was holding down the fort at home with our teenagers. So.
0: Right. Was Prince Charming there in an apron doing the dishes for you?
1: If he was, I did not see him.
0: Oh, God, lady, you poor thing. What are you going to do?
1: It's okay. No, it was really cute. And like me and my sister, we like to do jigsaw puzzles. Mm-hmm. So for the RC day, we were just doing a jigsaw puzzle and Mulan came up and she was helping us do the puzzle. And it was really cute.
2: Oh, sweet.
1: So if you guys can get away, I highly suggest cruises. I bumped into you on that Virgin Voyages preview out of LA.
0: Dude, all you do is go on cruises, apparently.
1: Well, I saw you there. That was when they were docked and they were doing that preview session.
0: Right. It's like a little free tour, the boat and everything. Virgin Cruises. They had a dock down there in Long Beach. Yeah.
1: Yeah.
0: Yeah. They're nice. I like them. I'd like to go on one, but it's so many people. Aren't you nervous of getting sick and stuff?
1: No, I'm usually pretty good. And I usually take like the immunity stuff, like the emergency. I take that every day, and it's always worked out really well for me that I haven't gotten sick.
0: Obviously,
1: if you're not washing your hands, if you're not.
0: Yeah, but those Disney cruises, they got those little kids, and little kids put their fingers in things.
2: Yeah, but you have the sink right before you enter the food hall.
0: Yeah.
2: Or whatever
1: they're
2: called.
1: Really good.
2: Yeah.
0: The food hall. Welcome to the Disney food hall. All the Vikings come into our hall. That's very funny. Liz, I'm glad you had a great time. You're off to work today. What do you do for a living again?
1: I actually sell parts for like an industrial company.
0: What type of parts? Like auto parts, truck parts?
1: Like forklift parts.
0: Forklift parts?
1: Yeah.
0: A lot of parts going into a forklift?
1: Yeah.
0: Yeah. Do you sell a lot of forks?
1: I do.
0: Yeah.
3: We don't know much about machinery.
0: Excuse me. I do. The fork, it breaks. You know, they have problems with the fork itself. The lift is working usually pretty well. But the fork, it's forked.
1: Yeah.
0: Well, thanks for calling in, Liz. Glad you had a great time.
1: Thank you so much.
0: We'll talk to you again soon, okay?
1: All right. Have a good one.
0: All right. You too. Bye-bye. You ever been on that cruise? No.
2: Not that one.
0: No. You've been on a lot of Disney cruises?
2: Just one.
0: Just one.
2: Yeah. Just one Disney cruise a couple years ago out of San Diego.
0: Oh, gotcha. Mm-hmm. Gotcha. All right. You ever been on a Disney cruise, Bri?
3: I have. Not to be a one percenter, but it was amazing.
2: Yeah,
0: was it really?
3: It was so nice because the kids go to this like kid area that they loved. It was almost like a little tiny mini Disney.
0: You got rid of
3: ship.
0: Them, yeah.
3: And then we went to the bar and it was so
0: that was
3: fun.
0: Every day.
3: Yeah. That was every day. I'm on a cruise. On a cruise. You wake up and you start drinking, right?
2: Wait, Val, didn't you do a Disney cruise to Alaska?
0: I did.
2: That's
0: and I spent
2: right.
0: time with my child.
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2: Zelda Williams, Robin Williams' daughter, she is once again asking people to stop creating and circulating AI-generated videos of her dad. There's a video going around that is looking like it's a private video of Robin Williams discussing conspiracy theories. It actually came up in my feed, but it was so obvious that it was fake. And then I checked the comments and all these people were falling for it. And Zelda said the footage was clearly artificial and she has urged fans to have some shame. And Shaquille O'Neal, he's had multiple ties to law enforcement for decades. He served as a reserve officer for different agencies like the Los Angeles Port Police and the Miami Beach Police Department. He's an honorary deputy in Clayton County, Georgia. And in 2005, he was given an honorary U.S. Deputy Marshal title. And now Shaquille O'Neal is an honorary FBI special agent. He just graduated from the FBI National Academy, where he trained alongside law enforcement professionals. I'm Jill with the Entertainment Headlines on Valentine in the Morning.

0: 104.3 MyFam. It is Valentine in the morning.
1: There's this debate going on right now online. This corporate recruiter just went viral because he was giving some tips about if you go into a job interview, here's some things you want to make sure you don't do.
0: Okay.
1: And he said you should never be carrying any kind of drink. He said he's had people come into interviews, like bringing in a nice coffee, for example, and he said that's an immediate no, it's a red flag. And so many people were coming back in the comments saying that, like, you should be able to, like, have a drink in your hand, and they wouldn't want to work for any company that marks that against you for having a drink in your hand.
0: I don't feel it's a mark against you. I can see just, you know, you're sitting there and you're having a couple of sips during the meeting. That might be annoying.
1: Like,
0: now, if you had said to the guy, hey, I'm swinging past Starbucks on my way in, can I grab you something?
1: For a job interview?
0: Yeah.
1: You would do that?
0: I would absolutely do that.
1: I don't know that I would.
0: I would if I had the person's information. Hey, I'm on the way. Be there in a few minutes. Stop at a Starbucks. Can I grab you something? Thoughtful consideration. You know?
2: Yeah.
0: Yes is no, then he's not mad.

0: You guys, you're so ADHD'd out on this. Phone in a box. We all have to do it. I'll do it.
1: Yeah, you're fine with it.
0: Yeah. Because I'm Gen X. I'm the best. We didn't have phones when I was a kid. We're out there in the woods just playing, Jill, having fun till the sun went down. Man. Bri, you're good with it?
2: I love it.
0: All right.
2: Let's lock in.
0: All right. Adam?
3: Lock it, baby.
0: Tashi?
4: I can't.
1: Yeah, oh, she's
2: she
1: so
2: said
1: so
2: that.
1: Yeah,
2: she, says
1: she can't.
0: So maybe Tashi's out. Tashi, log into my Instagram in case I get any notifications. John's got that morning traffic.
5: All right, some slowing in South LA if you're on the 110 freeway northbound right before Slauson. It looks like a crash off to the right shoulder. Has things pretty slow from Manchester Avenue. And then we do have a situation popping up in Pomona if you're on that 60 freeway westbound. The connector to the 71 is partially blocked due to a crash. It looks like there could be some possible injuries there. So I do see it lingering a little bit later on this morning. But right now, there's some stop-and-go traffic from Reservoir Street. I'm John Camucci. That's your traffic on Valentine in the Morning.
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0: 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We're going to play today's dumb game, ladies and gentlemen.
1: It's the Valentine in the morning listener feud. We have two contestants on the phone line right now, and we asked our Valentine in the morning listeners two questions and gathered the top five answers. Contestants, your job is to tell us what those top answers are.
0: Catherine, good morning. How are you doing today?
2: Good, good. How are you?
0: Doing all right. How's Anaheim treating you?
2: It's good. It's the first time I've ever been on a talk show, so I'm actually like really excited.
0: John Great. Peake would hate to hear you say that, our boss. Just the phrase that you called it a talk show, and we love
2: Sorry,
0: you for
2: radio.
0: That.
1: No, it's a good thing.
0: It's a good. Yeah. The music gets in the way of our thoughts.
1: Yes,
0: that's what we always say. Well, thank you for being on. We appreciate that, James. Good morning, Castaic. How are you, buddy?
3: Hey, doing great. Thank you very much.
0: All right, first time on the radio, or you've been with us before?
3: I've been listening to you guys for a long time. Appreciate you guys.
0: All right, thank you. Appreciate you. So we will start with the ladies. Catherine, you got 45 seconds, a possible three strikes. The top five answers are on the board. We asked Valentine in the morning listeners, name a famous dance movie. What do you think they said? A famous dance movie. What comes to mind?
2: Okay, there's Step. There's Dirty Dancing.
0: Hold on, go slow. What's the first one you said?
2: Step.
0: Step is not on there. Dirty Dancing is on there. One strike, one right. Keep going.
2: Oh, man. I'm drawing a blank.
0: Keep thinking. Move your butt. Wherever you are, kind of shake that booty a little bit. To the left, to the right.
2: Oh, man. I have no idea.
0: All right, bounce then. Don't go left or right. Just going to bounce in your chair.
2: What's it called? La La Land?
0: Oh, that's not there either. Okay. Oh. Bounce harder. Picture someone bouncing in front of you.
4: Oh, my.
2: Is there one called Bounce?
0: No, sorry.
1: Oh, I should, three strikes.
0: Oh, is that three? Oh,
2: no
0: shit.
4: Letter straight.
0: No, all right. So the top five were Magic Mike. That was a little bit of bounce and then bouncing in front of you, I guess. Save the Last Dance. Which one's that?
1: Julia Stiles.
0: Oh, okay. Mm-hmm. Then Footloose, a classic. Everybody cut, Footloose. Then Step Up was what you're trying to think of. Then, of course, Dirty Dancing was number one. But listen, how many rights did she get?
1: One.
0: Okay. Well, let's see where that goes.
4: Yeah.
0: We don't know about this Jimmy guy from Castaic. Who knows what's going on in the 661, you know? Let's see what happens there. So, James, we asked Valentine in the morning listeners, what are some stereotypical things that happen at a frat party? Or as, you know, I'm a bit more refined, I call it a frat party.
4: Okay.
0: What are some stereotypical things that happen at a frat party? I just went to my first one the other day.
3: Is this a beer bong?
0: Beer pong, keg stands, drinking. Yeah, that seemed to be happening from what I could tell.
3: Okay, let's say dancing.
0: Dancing? There's dancing. Yes, there was some dancing going on. So you've already won the game. So in the interest of time, I'm going to give you some more hints here. Do you think somebody takes their shirt off?
3: I would say they do. There'd be a lot of...
0: Yep, that happened. There was a lot of show. I don't know how much tell. Loud music, dancing, yes. Do you think there are any red solo cups at this party?
3: I think they may be drinking some spirits, yeah.
0: Yeah. A lot of red solo cups. You can see the picture of me and Colin holding red solo cups. There's allegations in this room that there was something in the red solo cup. And I will tell you, I will testify in front of everyone, it was ginger ale.
4: Uh-huh. I've said that before, too.
3: Oh, yeah.
0: Dude, I watched those pledges making the drinks. I did not trust these kids.
4: Sure, man.
0: Themed
3: and maybe
0: parties.
3: Propositions.
0: And propositions?
4: Oh.
3: Yep.
0: What type of proposition?
3: Like, if they wanted to go to In-N-Out for dinner or...
5: Oh, is that a euphemism? Are you trying to make some sort of joke, James?
0: No.
3: Eating?
0: I don't think he's... You thought the In-N-Out was a euphemism?
5: I think it is!
0: No, I don't think so.
1: Oh.
0: That's your dirty mind.
1: He's hungry.
5: James is talking about the same thing!
1: Hungry.
5: Exactly, you understand?
0: No, I don't think that's a... No,
1: he's
0: that
1: laughing!
0: No, he's laughing now because you guys led him there. He wasn't there when he said In-N-Out. And then you guys went there.
3: Hey, dude, it's been like 35 years when I was in a frat. So it's been a long time.
0: You guys led him? Oh, my God, you dirt dogs. Anyway, listen, James, you've won. Catherine is disgusted at this performance. You guys. but Jimmy, you got it.
1: James, you won a 4-pack of one-day general admission tickets to the Pacific Air Show, returning to Huntington Beach Friday, October 2nd through Sunday, October 4th. 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Congratulations, James.
0: Nice job, buddy.
3: Thank you very much, guys.
0: Listen, Catherine, do you like planes? Do you like air shows?
2: Yes, but it's okay. Congratulations to the winner.
0: No, listen. And why don't I take?
2: Enjoy.
0: Let me just take care of you as well. I'm very big with the folks at the Pacific Air Show, so we'll put you on that list too. How's that?
2: Oh, that's so great! Thank you.
0: You got it, love. Hang tight. We'll get you all set. Thank you both very much for playing. Appreciate
2: can
0: you.
2: Can I also get on the Christmas card list?
0: Oh my God, the greed is on fire. yes, of course you can get on the Valentine in the Morning Family Christmas card list. We'd be honored to put you on it.
2: Thank you. Bye.
1: Bye.
0: Hang tight. We'll get you all set. In and out.
6: He was, meant...
0: No, dude, I am telling you. You guys really think that he meant something
6: he was
0: more
6: giggling.
0: Than that?
1: Well, yeah,
0: he giggled because you guys giggled.
1: Well, he started off by saying propositions.
6: Yes, thank
1: which
6: you,
1: Which I don't.
6: He's a political guy.
1: Oh.
6: No on Prop 42 or whatever.
0: Or whatever. John just rattles it off. He has no idea. 42 was 42, a bad dude. One to say, John.
6: Oh, no. No, you don't even know what it was either.
0: You're right.
4: I just saw a commercial for it like 5 minutes ago.
0: Oh, is it real?
7: Yeah.

0: above you.
1: And Sharon Shabu, 104.3 My FM. It's Valentine in the morning. How's it dinner? Are we okay with this whole thing now? I know he made his Instagram post. He was very teary-eyed, Ed Sheeran, and everything. I'm not involved in that stuff. I'm kind of like him. I look for a safe place. And sometimes you do have to speak out. But I look for a safe place for all of us just to enjoy and bring your family, have some respite in the morning from stuff. That's why we've never been making big, powerful statements and everything, you know?
2: Yeah.
1: But quite aware of what's going on in the world. And I think each and every one of us, though, is also very quite aware of what's going on in our own lives, you know? Mm-hmm. It is tough to be so omnipresent with everything in the world when you've got so much on your own plate. And you're like, okay, my mom's in dementia care, and I'm trying to keep her alive and well and everything else. And it's so hard. You feel guilty sometimes for not being more involved in the world. And so, you know, some of us, we put our head in the sand, so to speak. It's hard. It's a struggle. And as a parent, by example, you want to do the right thing. But I get it. It can be a struggle for a lot of us when we have so much on our daily plate to pay attention to the world stage, to politics, to all those things that's happening out there, you know?
2: And honestly, it's very overwhelming sometimes. Like, I will get home after a long day and a lot going on in the world, and I will just sit and stare and not touch my phone, not turn the TV on, because you need like a break from everything. Unless that's just me. But I, like, an hour goes by and I've been sitting there doing nothing. Yes.
1: Right, what happened? Yes. You're not doom scrolling or anything on your phone?
2: No,
1: just
2: sometimes.
1: Sitting there looking at the wall or something?
2: Uh-huh. I don't know if that's just a me thing, but
1: no, that's a you thing. That's strange.
2: I just sit there and I'm just
1: it's not strange at all.
2: Deep breaths and
1: mine ends up sometimes the doom scrolling gets in there, the phone. Mm-hmm. The phone becomes just a way to shut your brain off in some respects. But I find a lot of times it's either if I lay in the bed or something like that, or lay on the couch, I spend a lot of time on the toilet. Now listen, I have a Toto. So the seat is warm.
2: Okay.
1: And that's good living. But you ever spend so much time in the toilet that when you stand up, you're like, oh my God, my feet, my legs are asleep or something. Guys do this.
2: Yeah.
1: We will go in there to get away from the world and hide and just sit there and we're done with everything, but we're just hanging out.
2: Well, it's not good for your body.
1: I know it's not. Mm-hmm. Is it? It's really bad for you, is it?
3: I get 14 minutes and then my legs fall asleep.
1: You've timed it.
3: Yeah.
1: You've timed how long before your legs fall asleep.
3: It's the same every 14 single time. Minutes.
1: Really? Yeah. That's fascinating.
4: So should you set a timer? So you're like, oh, 13 minutes?
1: 13 minutes, I got a wipe. I better wipe at 13.
3: It happened to me a couple of times, and I'm like, man, like, why are my legs falling asleep?
1: So you're curious about it, right?
3: So then I would time it.
1: Wow.
3: And I have about 14 minutes until my legs fall asleep.
1: All right. Huh. What about you? Any idea on your time to fall asleep for your legs?
4: I don't know, but now I'm curious about myself.
1: Mine do fall asleep, but I don't know the time on it.
4: That's a fun fact about John Cabucci that I will never forget.
1: 14 minutes on the toilet, then his legs fall asleep. And were you just kind of zoning out too, like me?
3: Yeah, well, sometimes I'll set my phone. Sometimes, you know, you could be having some issues or whatever, but then, you know, you take a little break and then find a new one.
1: Huh? What?
2: What?
1: Find a new one?
3: I'm not going to elaborate. We can move past this part.
1: Sometimes I think he says something and it made sense in his mind, but it may not make sense in our mind.
3: I'm talking about stalls.
4: Wait, you take a break, then you go back.
1: Then you go to another stall.
3: If you're having some issues, you take a walk, you go find a new stall, and then you reset the 14 minutes.
1: Okay, dude, you need to see a doctor.
4: I'm not saying
1: no, you need to see a doctor. You're doing that.
4: Up.
1: That's way too open. Way too open.
3: I thought we were being open.
2: There is a weird rumor going around that Channing Tatum has a fake Instagram account to comment some hate. I'll explain coming up after traffic.
5: Right now.
3: All right, a little bit of slowing in Pomona. If you're on the 60 freeway westbound, the connector to the 71 had that crash on it. That was backing some things up a few minutes. It does look like that crash was just cleared. I do see about 3 minutes of stop-and-go traffic from Ramona Avenue. And then in Montclair, if you're on the 10 freeway westbound at Monta Vista Avenue, it does look like a crash off to the right shoulder has things, again, slowed down just a few minutes from Mountain Avenue. I'm John Camucci. That's your traffic on Valentine in the Morning.
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2: People Magazine is reporting that Prince Harry might be working on a Princess Diana documentary about his mom. They said that Harry has reached out to family members and friends connected to Princess Diana, and no documentary project has been finalized or confirmed. And there is a very weird rumor going around about Channing Tatum. So he used to be with Zoe Kravitz. And Zoe Kravitz is now with Harry Styles. And this rumor is that Channing Tatum made a fake Instagram account, a little burner account, that had a play on words in his username for none of your business. And the only person that it was following was Channing Tatum. And Channing Tatum reportedly was following this account. And this account would kind of comment weird, little hateful comments on photos of Zoe Kravitz and Harry Styles, just kind of like stirring the pot. And so fans were like, is this Channing Tatum? Because we don't really know about their breakup or what happened. But Channing Tatum yesterday posted on Instagram saying, I can't believe y'all think this is what I'm doing with my free time. He said, why would I follow a burner account if I didn't want to connect it to me? He's like, I don't really know if I need to say it, but I only have one Instagram account. So
1: I think it happened when he was drinking one night or one of those 14 minutes sitting on the toilet or something, you know what
2: Could
1: I mean?
2: Be.
1: And then he goes, oh, I forgot about that.
2: I'm Jill with Aaron Tippin Headlines.
1: 653, it is 104.3 MyFM. It's Valentine in the morning. Coming up, Battle of the Sexes. If you want to play, it is 866-544-MyFM. Up for grabs, three-day pass to Stagecoach, which is off the hook this year. They got some really good acts. Congrats to them. Three-day pass to Stagecoach. You can win that in the Battle of the Sexes. John, tell me about this banger I'm about to play.
3: Oh, man. This one kind of speaks for itself right here.
4: He's got nothing to say.
1: Okay. All right. Thank you, John. Thank you for that.

0: 104.3 My Fam, it is Valentine in the morning. Zara Larsson, nominated for Song of the Year, by the way, and Best Dance Video at the VMAs. You can watch that live on Sunday on CBS and Paramount+. Congratulations to her ahead of time.
1: That's going to be at 4:30 our time.
0: Is it really?
1: Is so nice. Oh, it's
2: you love that.
1: Early.
2: Love that.
1: I can watch that. And then go to bed at 8.
0: Guys, you know what we forgot to do? And we said we were going to do it in the 6 o'clock hour.
1: No, I don't know what you're talking about.
0: And then Allie reminded us from the other room. She goes, you guys haven't done your no phone thing.
3: Yeah. Thanks for that, Allie. Cool.
0: So Allie, if everyone can bring their phone over here, please. And you can put it face down so you can't see it.
1: You're not my dad.
0: For 1 hour, we're doing
2: You're not my dad.
0: I've noticed people. Thank you, Brian.
1: So lame.
0: Face down. Yep, right there. And if it's an emergency, people will get us. Don't worry. Jill, your phone, please.
4: You're the last one, Jill.
0: Let's go, Jill. Everyone else did it.
4: Just waiting for you.
0: Do you have a burner?
1: No.
4: Are you deleting things?
0: What are you doing?
1: I'm
0: we're not looking at it.
1: I'm turning this on to do not disturb so that I still get phone calls.
0: What do you mean you still...
1: If somebody has to call me, it's still going to ring.
0: That's... Ours rings, too. His ring goes off when somebody knocks on his doorbell.
1: Oh, well, I don't want texts going off, so.
0: All right. Well, how long does that take? Because all of us have our phones down already here, and the show is still going.
1: That's great.
0: Let's go. Hand it over.
1: This is so
0: 1 hour. Just 1 8 o'clock, you get it back.
3: Just like that rebellious teenager right now.
0: Oh,
3: just...
0: my gosh. She's so bad.
1: Yeah.
0: This is great.
1: I need it. We're going to be in a better... Work.
0: No, you don't. You have a computer in front of you. Full internet access.
1: But like we said earlier, I need social media to get that breaking news for entertainment headlines.
0: Listen, people will forgive us if we miss breaking news this hour.
3: Just
0: okay?
3: Send me the links. About, we can go on TikTok on the actual browser. Yeah.
2: TikTok.com or something.
0: Yeah, you'll be fine.
1: TikTok.com.
2: Is that a thing? Am I a boomer?
0: Actually, yeah. It probably is a thing. Is it, John?
2: No, it literally is.
0: Yeah, yeah, there you go. No phones for 1 hour. I'm not going to get my friend Craig Pilos' text. I have to live with that. You know what I mean?
1: Why is this making me the most angry I've been in decades?
0: I don't know.
1: It's
0: only 7:07. You have 53 more minutes without a phone to do this.
1: I'm going home sick.
0: Mariah Carey, leave your phone here.

0: 104.3 MyFam, it's Valentine in the morning. She's, I've never seen her so mad. We're doing, it's a bit, a fun radio bit. Ha ha, good laugh. But there is a lesson within it that all of us are addicted to our phones, right? And so we said we'll put the phones aside for an hour, and we forgot to do it because they tricked me. They tricked me last hour, distracted me. You know, who knows? But then Allie came in from the other room. She goes, you guys didn't do that thing where you put your phones down for an hour.
1: Yeah.
0: And Jill wanted her dead.
1: Yeah. Thanks a lot, Allie.
2: Should we fire her again?
0: No. So anyway, now we're putting our phones down for an hour. About 4 minutes into this, basically leaving the phone sit there, and Jill's losing her mind.
1: Yeah.
0: And she's so mad. She's so fired up about this.
1: Yeah. I am.
2: I think the quote was...
0: Well, I know, right? Well, you are cheating, too, because
2: you
0: have
2: mean?
0: Your computer,
1: yeah.
0: And you have your instant message on your Mac and stuff.
2: Well, more than that, I have...
1: Oh, God.
3: Oh, dear God.
0: Now you can't even hold your microphone.
2: I have...
0: Right? What is that?
2: My entire phone on my laptop.
0: Oh, no, then you can't do that. Turn that off, John.
2: Isn't that cool?
0: No, that's cheating. He mirrored his phone to his laptop.
2: Get a Mac, baby.
0: And it looks exactly... No, don't do that, because that's wrong. That's cheating. So we're just trying to show that we're so addicted to our phone. Just put it down for like 1 hour. Can you do it? And Jill's like, you're not my dad.
1: Yeah, you're not my dad.
0: And she got heated during the Mariah Carey song.
1: I did, because it's not necessarily giving my phone up, whatever. It's being forced to do something.
0: But forced for a fun little bit. This is if your amygdala is firing off about something in the past that happened to you, that's not my fault.
1: Oh my God, do not take it to my past.
0: I'm not telling you.
1: Wow.
0: This is just all of us as friends going, let's just put our phones down for 1 hour and see if we're... This is an addiction. It's an addiction.
1: It's not the phone.
2: We should like tie her to a tree or something. You know what I mean?
1: Tie me to a tree?
2: Yeah.
3: I don't think that's the solution.
0: I don't know. Yeah.
1: What is happening?
0: You must have missed something. Listen, I didn't say that. I'm not tying you to a tree or railroad tracks. I'm just saying that we're addicted to our phones. That's all. And it's clear as you are saying, I'm being told what to do. You're using that as a vehicle to hide your addiction.
1: Hide my addiction? No. I'm not addicted to my phone.
0: All right.
1: I'm not.
0: 50 more minutes. Why are you are you a drummer? What is tapping over there?
4: Your doctor says you are not supposed to be stressed.
1: Yeah, I know.
2: Yeah.
4: So let's do a nice deep breath.
1: You call up Dr. Hannah.
0: Right now. Oh, Dr. Hannah?
1: And you tell her what's going on
0: here. I can't. My phone's locked up. It's in the lockbox for an hour, so I cannot call Dr. Hannah. Later on this hour, we'll do profession confessions. If you're a restaurant worker, have you ever messed up the order of an annoying customer's food? Could you imagine if Jill was serving me food right now?
1: Oh,
0: could you imagine?
1: There'd be some stuff in it.
0: It is the battle of the sexes. Representing the men, his name is Dan. He lives in Huntington Beach, works as a hospital worker, emergency manager rather, and enjoys off-roading. What's up, Dan? How are you, buddy?
5: What's up, everybody? How are you?
0: What are you doing over there?
4: My best friend.
2: I was singing a song. It's called Dan from Noah Kahan. And he goes, I'm with my best friend Dan.
4: How many people do you think got that reference?
2: A lot.
0: Should we give him back his phone so he can go ADHD in the
3: You're
0: corner there?
3: You're locked in right
2: This is how you give kids iPads at the dinner table so they don't act like kids.
0: Usually, though, it's you don't have kids on your morning radio show that you have to give an iPad to. Dan, welcome to our show. Thank you.
1: Representing the ladies, her name is Renea. She lives in Murrieta. She works as a medical assistant and enjoys baking. Am I saying your name correctly?
6: It's Renee.
1: Oh, I'm so sorry. Let's hear for Renee.
0: What's up, Renee?
6: Hi, guys. Good morning.
0: Good morning. There's been a few name like mess-ups lately with Allie.
4: Mm-hmm. Yeah.
0: What's going on? Is she on her phone? Yes. Something happening in there? Okay. Here's how it works, Renee. I'm going to ask you a few questions. Dan, Jill's going to be asking you the questions. Best out of three wins, still tied. The end of regulation, we go to a not-so-tough tiebreaker question. Let us get right to it. Ladies, what color is matcha?
6: Green.
0: Correct.
1: Dan, what tea drink has chewy, bite-sized tapioca pearls at the bottom?
5: What has what?
1: What tea? What tea drink has chewy...
5: Boba.
1: Oh, boba is correct. Yes.
0: Current score is 1-1. Is there a new hurricane coming or something?
3: Hurricane Polo.
0: Polo.
3: Moving up the coast of Mexico.
0: We might have to give him his phone. He's not going to make it. Current score, 1-1. What is the oldest university in the United States, Renee?
6: Harvard?
0: Harvard's correct, actually, yeah.
1: Dan, Chris Gaines is the alter ego and fictional rock persona of what stagecoach artist?
5: Chris Gaines. Chris Stapleton?
1: Oh, no. It was Garth Brooks.
0: Current score 2-1, ladies. All right, here we go. You can win it right here. What sculpture in South Dakota has the heads of four U.S. presidents carved in it?
6: Mount Rushmore.
0: Correct, Amundo.
1: Ladies win! Renee, you won a Battle of the Sexes championship certificate. Post it on social. Use the hashtag Valentine in the Morning and share it with pride.

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2: 722, if you've been listening since 7 o'clock, we've been without our phones for 22 minutes, and some of us are not doing well.
3: I'm good.
2: Mama, you're addicted, says Pumpkin Kelly. Oh. If Jill has to go phone-free for an hour, then Val should have to go call-free for the same amount of time, see who lasts longer. Does that mean I just don't say his name or something like that? Because I can't get texts from him if I'm phone.
4: Yeah, right. You're in the same situation.
2: I'm in the same situation, right. You'll be fine, Jill. We went for years without a cell phone during school.
3: True.
2: You're not my dad had so much emotion behind it when she said it. Jill, we're all addicted to our phones. Leave poor Gil alone. Totally get the frustration she feels about the phone and being forced to give it up for an hour. Wow, you can really feel the anger through the radio of Jill not having that phone, this thing you guys are doing. I think you guys should force Jill to do more things. It's so funny, crying face. So we've given up our phones for an hour. And if you're listening now, and if you have to get out of the car or do anything else, take us with you in the iHeartRadio app because you still have your phone. But do make sure you're here. Probably around 8:07 to see how people are when their phones are released from phone jail. Last text I'll say, you guys should do this more often. I think it's a good example for kids who are listening on their way to school.
3: I just sent my husband an email. I wrote, "Hi, my love. We're doing some weird, stupid thing where we have to go without our phones for an hour. So if you need to talk to me, please email me."
2: Weird, stupid thing. Kids are doing this in schools all across Southern California, yes. Phone free for the entire day.
3: Well, I'm a 42-year-old woman.
4: I don't know. It seems like you need a little discipline.
3: Oh my. Brian?
2: Another hurricane is moving through the Pacific Ocean. It could bring more rough weather to SoCal. Hurricane Polo is now Category 4. It could strengthen to Category 5 today as it moves up to coastal Mexico. But this weekend could bring more humidity, large waves, and flooding. Are we talking about rain, Brian, or just some of the coastal surge?
4: I don't see rain in the forecast for us this weekend.
2: How do you have access to the forecast?
4: I have a computer, dear.
2: Look at that.
4: ABC
2: and there's
4: 7.
2: No problem, man, is there? No problem
4: totally
2: at all.
4: Fine.
2: Today, the Lucas Museum will finally open to the public in Exposition Park near USC. The $1 billion museum was created by Star Wars creator George Lucas. It features art from his and his wife Melody Hobson's personal collections, along with the Star Wars props, memorabilia, and vehicles from the movies. Outside, you'll see statues of Yoda, Grogu, and a sculpture of Princess Leia fighting Jabba the Hutt. John, what's trending in music?
5: Well, we got a new collab dropping this week. Charlie XCX and Madonna are dropping a song together. 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

0: So it's actually a remix of a song from Madonna's Confessions 2 album, but this one's going to have Charlie XCX on it. So that comes out this Thursday night. I'm John Camucci. That's what's trending in music.
1: All right, 725, 104.3 MyFM. It is Valentine in the morning. Coming up, profession confession, restaurant workers. Have you ever messed up with an annoying customer's food? You can say completely anonymous. Text in at 31043.
2: Amanda texted in and said, coffee shops might give you decaf if you're being a pickle. And then Jordan said, this wasn't me, but my friend. This girl she did not like came in and ordered jalapeno poppers. She threw them on the floor, kicked them around a bit, and then put them in the box and handed them to her out the window. You can text us at 31043.

0: Glass Animals Heat Waves 104.3 MyFam. It's Valentine in the morning. So you're a restaurant worker, you get an annoying customer, and you do something that you shouldn't do. I've never been that restaurant worker. I've never worked as a restaurant worker. But we've all been afraid sometimes, like, oh, they're going to do something to my food or whatever. And you're like, no, that doesn't really happen. According to text, it does happen, and that terrifies me. And I'll be cooking at home forever now. And my wife should be worried. But I will be the one cooking at home forever.
1: Like Lewis, who said we would spit on the steak if somebody returned it to be cooked well done. And we'd even throw it on the floor and stomp on
0: Lewis,
1: it.
0: Lewis, I love you, but you should be fired. Don't do that.
1: That's wild.
0: Come on. You know.
2: Just to ask for it to be
1: a little more cooked.
0: See, when you brought this up, I thought we'd have some fun stuff like, oh, I eat half their fries.
2: That would be nice. That would be less upsetting than that.
0: I have a couple onion rings and they don't get the same amount in their order. I took a sip of their shake. I didn't want Lewis's steak rolling around like the meatball that rolled off the table and then out the door, you know? 866-544-MYFM. Have you guys ever worked as a restaurant worker?
2: Subway, if you count that.
0: Did you ever do anything Subway, John?
2: Just like...
0: Totally anonymous. You can be anonymous.
2: I would just like give people less meat if they were jerks.
3: Oh.
0: Yeah.
2: Okay. I'd be like, here's like one cold cut salami.
0: How could you, as a Subway worker, give people less meat than you already do?
2: Oh, brother.
0: When you scrape off that tuna, you ever seen, I haven't gone Subway in years, but when they do that scoop of tuna, they were so methodical by that scrape off. I'm like, God forbid you give me like a little bit of extra tuna.
1: Yeah, it was
0: like,
1: tiny. Tiny little
0: they
1: scooper.
0: Scrape it off their ice cream scooper and go, dunk.
2: That's not me. I was generous with my tuna.
4: Text Valentine in the morning
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0: 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It's Valentine in the morning. Weather today, sunny, warmer, temps 70s to low 80s. I did really like the coolness last night. Mm-hmm. And apparently my wife did too. I got home. I'd gone to visit my mom at the memory care center. And anybody who's got a loved one fighting Alzheimer's, I love you guys. I'm here for you, too. So I go visit, and I come home. My wife has a fire in the fireplace. We have gas fireplace.
1: Oh, is that cool?
0: I don't know if it was or not, but she decided it was, you
22: it's
0: know?
22: The first day of fall, right?
1: Today is,
22: first
1: yeah.
22: day of fall.
0: Happy first day of fall. The autumnal vibes. That's a fun word. 67 in Boyle Heights, 69 Laguna Beach. Jill's got the entertainment headlines coming up.
1: Taylor Swift is going to receive the first ever director honor at the MTV VMAs. I'll tell you what that means coming up at 7:50.
0: Hi, Alicia.
23: Good morning.
0: How are you doing, Alicia?
23: I'm well. How are you?
0: Doing all right. You got your phone on you, right?
23: I do.
0: Yeah, thanks.
23: I'm sorry you don't have yours.
0: I'm okay. I love it. I see too much of it at dinner tables where we just have to reach for our phone because we can't carry a conversation. I worry about Indeed. The next generation and the ability to have that conversation and pick up
23: Indeed.
0: On...
23: Indeed. My youngest is 20.
0: Yeah.
23: And She, all through high school, they didn't use a book at all. Everything was on a laptop.
0: Ooh. Yeah. Yeah. It's addicting, though. My son in high school, they had a cell phone band during the day, which I loved. Absolutely loved that as last year's high school. But I mean, even my wife, my son, my coworkers, I noticed that reach for the phone when there's a lull in the conversation. Or just, it almost becomes a thing where you do it and you don't know you're doing it. We're so addicted to it. And I include myself in that.
23: Exactly. I'm 49. So when I was growing up, they're like, you're never going to have to learn math. You're never going to have a computer on you all the time. Here we are.
0: And here we are. Mm-hmm. Right. Here we are. But that's another conversation for another day.
23: Indeed.
0: We're talking about profession confessions. As a restaurant worker, have you ever gone a little astray when you had an annoying customer?
23: Not me specifically, but a friend who may or may not have been my sister was working in a pretty schmancy restaurant and as a sous chef in the kitchen. So she didn't really deal with the people out in the seating area very often. And so she noticed a friend's father walk in and she was like, oh, I'm going to go out and say hi. Right behind him was somebody who was not his wife. So she proceeded to lick all the glaze off of his baby carrots, put them back on the plate, poke her finger around his mashed potatoes before the gravy went on. And then come dessert time, she licked the top of his cheesecake before she put the strawberries on it.
1: Yes.
0: Dear God.
1: I hope she had a cold or something.
2: What if this was his cousin or something?
0: Yeah. This might not have been somebody that was a little risque. It could have been a friend, a coworker. Jill, what if you and I went out to lunch one day and somebody's licking my carrot?
23: Right?
0: You know?
23: You know, we could all use a licked carrot every once in a while.
1: But would it be me?
6: The phrasing was crazy.
0: The carrot situation. And she actually did say baby carrots, I think, too. I hate that. Alicia, thank you very much for calling. We appreciate you.
23: No problem. You guys have a great day.
0: You too. Bye-bye.

0: 104.3 MyFam, it is Valentine in the morning. Hey, Kelly.
1: Good morning, Valentine. Hi, everybody.
2: Good morning, Kelly.
0: Thanks for calling in on your phone, Kelly.
1: For sure.
0: Love that.
1: Yeah, haha, I have my phone. You guys don't. Sorry about it.
0: You know what we said like during the song, though? During Rihanna, I go, hey, should we get like a lock box? Because they're sitting here. All the phones are sitting here. And for Jill's sake, well, I had her space up.
1: There's places that do that now. Like if you want to go into a speakeasy or something, like they'll give you a bag with a lock and you're off phone. And it's a wild experience.
0: Yeah. When you go into the Situation Room at the White House, before you do that, there's a whole area where you have to put your phone into like a little cabinet that locks so you can't take it in the Situation Room.
1: So you guys are like the Situation Room today.
0: Yeah, kind of. Yeah, this is it. This is it. We're in here doing big stuff.
1: Very cool.
0: So what restaurant? What did you do? What'd you see?
1: So in college, I used to work at a frozen yogurt shop. You know, the dream job. You go home smelling like waffle cone every day.
3: Oh, nice.
1: But sometimes people were snarky. Sometimes people were rude to other customers or even our coworkers. So we would swirl the soft serve like crazy in the cup. So it looked like a tall, full, huge portion, but it was hollow.
3: Oh, no, that's good.
0: That's kind of funny.
1: Savage.
0: That seems kind of harmless. But, I mean, you're ripping people off their froyo.
1: Yeah. Well, yeah, and you know, and I now work in food safety, so I know how dangerous that could have been to do anything else. And I'm always like, no, don't mess with people's food. That's bad.
0: Hey, in the world of food safety, I've always thought this, and I noticed some people doing it this weekend. I don't eat fruit like melon and stuff now that's been sitting out. I don't think that has a very long shelf life of being able to be safely placed at a buffet.
1: I don't go to buffets, so that's my answer.
4: Oh, man.
5: That's a bummer.
3: Oh, no.
1: I know you just went to Vegas. Sorry.
3: Yeah. I was just at the Wicked Spoon buffet for hours.
1: I'm sure it's safe, Jill. You're fine.
3: So far, so good.
0: You're here. You're fine.
3: Yeah.
0: You're fine.
1: She's upright. She's good.
3: Yeah,
1: how many days has it been?
3: That's right.
0: Any problems in any areas?
3: I mean, that's every day.
0: Oh.
3: So I can't tell if it's the buffet
0: or just...
3: How many
0: are you going to?
1: Right.
0: All right, Kelly. We'll let you go. Thanks for calling in, Kel.
1: Thank you.
0: All right, bye-bye.
1: Yeah, bye.
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3: Taylor Swift is going to receive the first ever Artist Director honor at the 2026 MTV VMAs this Sunday night. You can watch on CBS and Paramount Plus. And the award recognizes artists whose directorial work has advanced visual storytelling in music videos. Now, we are expecting Taylor to make some type of announcement at the VMAs. She usually does make any, you know, surprise announcement at award shows. But today, she has changed her bio on Instagram to say, and baby, that's show business for you. But all of the O's in that are changed to zeros. So we are thinking, we being Tashi and I, the two Swifties in the room, with the zeros, it's kind of like back to the beginning. So we think we're going to get a announcement about debut Taylor's version, which is her first ever album. Maybe the words that she said during the little Emmy skit for Law & Order SVU were titles of Vault albums. I think it's safe to say she's going to be making an announcement this Sunday.
0: Okay.
3: About something.
0: Okay. How did you see that?
3: I had to use Tashi's phone to pull up Instagram so I could see
0: her
3: bio. So
0: you have a phone in your hand.
17: Wow.
3: Entertainment headlines.
0: You took a hit.
3: I had to see exactly what the bio was.
0: Huh.
17: God, does that extend the prison sentence?
3: No.
0: I think so, John. You couldn't go to Instagram.com/Taylor Swift or something?
3: I could have easily done that, but it was so much faster with Tashi right here to just hand me her phone with the bio.
0: Yeah.
3: That doesn't count.
0: That's what an addict would say.
3: That doesn't count.
0: That's what a phone addict would say. No. I had to hold a phone in my hand. Okay.
3: No.
0: Okay.
3: And the English estate used as Wayne Manor in the 2005 movie Batman Begins now has a problem with bats. An inspection showed broken windows and ceiling holes and cracked walls. And now they have ordered the owners to complete repairs and bat surveys by October 4th, or they're going to be faced with a forced sale. I'm Jill with Entertainment Headlines.
0: All right, you can text in with your happy news right now, 31043, 31043, if you want to share anything. Anything making you smile this Tuesday morning, September 22nd, as you head to school, maybe you're doing car drop-off, you guys are getting dropped off. Have a great day. Try and be a good person at school today and be a difference maker in your life and other people's lives. Just said hello. Just said, hey, I'm in it with you. That positive look towards somebody else. I don't know. You can make a difference just doing that, you know? Some people are angry out there in this world. They don't have their phones. You know? They're casting aspersions on friends and family. It's a tough spot for them. But just your happiness and your open heart can make a difference in the life of one of these dark-hearted people. So try and do that. I always know when she's mad at me because she laughs with her mouth closed. It's
3: yeah,
0: a tell.
3: It's the that laugh.
0: Yeah, if you guys ever hear Jill do that in the air, that means I need to run. Usually. I feel like John's doing fine.
17: He's doing great.
3: Yeah, he's doing air drums over there. He's
17: never
3: bopping.
17: Been better.
0: Yeah.
3: He's good.
0: It's not affecting him.
3: He also has his entire phone on his computer.
17: Whoa.
0: That seems like, yeah, that's cheating.

0: Here comes your daily dose of happiness on Valentine in the morning.
1: My happy news is that we just dropped off our daughter for UC Riverside dorm. And so excited.
2: How far is the school from where you guys live?
1: We're in Pasadena, so about an hour.
2: Okay.
1: Not too bad.
2: I've been telling people that have been calling that are going to UCR, I'm nearby. They can always put me down as an emergency contact.
1: You are the sweetest. Thank you so much. We'll take you on that.
2: Honestly, genuinely mean it.
3: How are you going to do that for so many people? What if it's like a big emergency at the school for everybody?
2: Well, this is just my second. So right now, we're okay.
3: You actually have two people down for emergency contact?
2: Yes, I will be.
3: That is one of the sweetest things ever.
2: We're right there.
1: Oh, thank you. Thank you. She will need it for sure. Maybe I will need it.
3: That's so great, Linda.
1: Thank you so much. We're so proud of her, but it was such a bittersweet moment for sure.
3: I know it well. We just had Parents Weekend this past weekend at TCU for my son, so I got to see him in a bit of a month, and it felt like it had been forever for him and his roommate. It felt like yesterday when they saw us, but I'm like, oh my God, I haven't seen you in a month.
1: I know. I keep staring at my phone thinking like, maybe she will call me. Maybe she'll call me in the next hour.
3: I know. You wait for the text. You wait for a phone call. And then even if you get a little thumbs up or a Venmo request, you get excited. Thank you very much for calling in, Linda. Tell her all the best and hang tight for Jill's information, okay?
1: Thank you so much.
3: All right, you got to love. Anybody else with the child out there at UC Riverside? Jill, put her down. 818-7.
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0: 104.3 MyFM, it's Val at 10 in the morning. Long Beach declaring local emergency ahead of El Nino this fall. They're putting up those huge, huge sand barriers. Getting so much sand down there in Long Beach. John, are you? You're not affected. You're at Huntington Beach, right?
1: Yeah, we're like a mile from the water, but like we're actually okay? Kind of elevated from where we live.
0: Gotcha.
1: It's kind of
0: flooding
1: uphill,
0: wouldn't be an issue for you. Okay.
1: Yeah, we're pretty good, but
0: yeah,
1: we are close to this though.
0: Guys, we are one song away from releasing the phones. How's everybody doing?
2: I'm fine.
3: I'm totally fine.
0: Did you want to go another hour?
3: I could.
4: I could definitely go another hour.
0: John?
1: Yeah, easy, dude.
0: Yeah. No, I know you guys. You all got together a little reverse psychology on me. I know.
1: But
0: this
1: is
0: my first rodeo.
2: Is it gonna work?
0: No. Nice try, guys. I'm going to release you from phone jail and myself after this song because I have to celebrate this young lady in front of me. What happened to your mouth?
3: I was trying to keep my laugh in.
0: Why?
3: What are you going to celebrate me for?
0: Because of the woman that you are.
4: I think he misses ChatGPT, personally.
3: Oh.
4: He and Chat haven't been talking. This
3: Got
4: morning.
3: It.
1: So true.
0: That's
3: Got
0: not the case at all.
3: It.
0: No, I'm going to celebrate this woman because working in my radio career, I've done a lot of things behind the scenes that maybe made a difference in somebody's life that never made it to the air. But two things did make it to the air today that I thought worth pointing out. I have never met a person, and I want you to hear this clearly, never met a person that gave their personal cell phone to another person who called in so their daughter could put them down as an emergency contact at a university.
3: Oh.
0: UC Riverside. Sorry. Jill has two people she's never met because she lives very close to UC Riverside. Sorry. She said, hey, have your kid put me down as an emergency contact, and I will be there for them if they need a place to crash for the night, if they need a getaway, a pickup, a ride, something that necessitates parents being there for them but can't be there quickly due to traffic and geographic constraints. Jill says, I will be a stranger with an open heart and an open door for your daughters. Daughters only, right?
3: No, or sons.
0: Or sons.
3: The first one was a son.
0: Was a son, really?
3: Mm-hmm.
0: And she didn't know these people. I mean, she knows you because you listen to her show and stuff, but she had never physically met you. And she's put herself down as an emergency contact for a stranger. Would you be willing to do that? Look at yourself in the mirror and say, what are you laughing at?
1: This is like when my mom went too far in a punishment and she's trying to like make up for it. So she gasses me up a little bit.
0: No.
1: She realizes.
0: That is not it. Dude, I could care less. This phone thing is happening once a week. You guys are addicted.
3: Yeah.
0: You guys are addicted.
1: It's good.
0: No, I just wanted to give her flowers, so to speak, because that's a beautiful thing. I've never seen anybody do that.
1: It is beautiful.
0: Have you ever heard of anybody on the radio giving out their phone number to someone who listens and saying, put me down as an emergency contact for your child, the greatest gift we have, our children? I'm a parent. You know this.
3: Well, I just think, like, I don't have kids of my own, but I think of my nieces and nephews. If they were, you know, kind of far, I would love to have someone that was close by.
0: Right.
3: You know?
0: That's a beautiful thing, and I wanted to celebrate you.
3: Well, thanks. Thank you.
0: In 4 minutes. You can have your phone back.
3: Thanks, Dad. Appreciate it.
5: Daddy.
0: I love it when you call me Big Papa.
3: Oh, goodness. No. No.
0: You might have to go longer now because of your snarky comments.
1: What do you mean, dude? We're a team in this room.
0: Battle of the Sexes coming up. It is 104.3 MyFM. This is Valentine in the morning.

0: 104.3 My FM. It is Valentine in the morning. All right, come get them if you want them, or just leave them there.
1: Wow,
0: you're free from phone jail. John's first one over.
2: The phones.
0: John is distributing the phones. All right. They're all happy again.
2: Aw, Brian, what a cute wallpaper.
0: Did you get any texts that changed your life and you might have missed something? Everyone check your phone. Any texts?
3: Yeah.
0: Any texts? Nothing.
3: No, this is kind of upsetting. No one reached out.
0: No one reached out
3: Not
0: to check on us.
3: Not a single person.
0: No one was listening going, oh my God, I hear you without your phone. You'll get this text later on.
4: I have four texts.
0: You have four texts?
4: Yeah.
0: From who?
4: One's from my brother-in-law, Kevin.
0: Hi, Kev.
4: And the other one is from my group chat, Big Fish Bob.
3: Big Fish
4: Bob.
3: Which
4: is my husband and then our friends Stephanie and Trey.
0: Big All right. Don't think we have to go down that road. John, anything on yours?
2: Nothing.
0: Nothing.
2: I'm lonely.
0: Yeah. The guy's got nothing, and Jill's got like four missed texts.
4: Yeah.
0: But everything's okay, right? Nothing happened.
4: Everything's
0: it's fine.
4: Yeah, everything's great.
0: And wasn't it better to be in the moment with your friends?
4: I'm always in the moment with my friends. Even with my phone sitting right here, I'm always in the moment with my friends. Absolutely. Check in with me at any point throughout the rest of the show.
0: Mm-hmm.
4: I'm right there for you.
0: Mm-hmm. Okay.
3: We're going to keep doing this.
4: No, it will not be random.
3: We won't tell you when.
0: You're going to go to HR over phone in a box.
4: And say, my coworkers are forcing me to do something against my will.
0: It's time for all of us to be big boys and big girls. You know what I mean? Pull up your socks, put your phone in a box. It is a battle of the sexes. Represent the man. His name is Dustin. He's living in Menifee. Works as a teacher. Enjoys camp with the family. What's up, Dustin?
5: Hello, morning.
0: Hello, morning.
4: Representing the ladies, her name is Lola. She lives in Corona. She works as a caregiver and enjoys scary movies. Let's hear it for Lola.
0: Hey, Lola.
6: Good morning.
0: You know, you're playing for Knott's Scary Farm as well, if you like those scary movies. Do you like the scares in real life, Lola?
6: Yes, I do. I'm excited to play today.
0: All right, here's how it works. I'll be asking you a few questions. Dustin, Jill's going to ask you the questions. Best out of three wins. If we're still tied, the end of regulation, we go to a not-so-tough tiebreaker question. Let us start with the ladies. Do I have questions?
3: Yes.
0: Where are they?
1: Just keep going through that stack, and then keep going one more. Okay, there they are.
0: Page 18. On a phone keypad, what would you call the hashtag symbol?
6: The tic-tac-toe sign?
0: I mean, I've heard it, but most people call it the pound sign.
6: It's the pound.
0: Yeah, I think you got buzzed, though.
4: Oh, really?
6: It's okay.
4: Thanks. Dustin, what is the name of the star-like symbol on our phones and keyboards?
5: Asterisk.
4: That's right.
0: Current score is 1-0, guys. What is the name of the paper company that the TV character Michael Scott works for?
6: Stanford Paper Company?
0: Dunder Mifflin.
6: They live in Stanford.
4: Dustin, what nursery rhyme character sat on a tuffet eating her curds and whey?
5: Little Miss Muffet is correct.
0: Wow, that was fast. The guy's in the win. He's got it. Battle of the Sexes Championship Certificate. Congratulations. You have got that, my friend. Hanging on your wall of pride. And you got tickets for Knott's Scary Farm.
5: Wow.
0: You will enjoy horrifying mazes, wicked scare zones. You'll witness sinister shows and come face to face with the terrifying creatures lurking in the fog. All while your phone is locked up. Congratulations, man.
5: Thanks. The only thing scarier than the Scary Farm is Battle of the Sexes.
4: Yeah, it can be nerve-wracking.
0: Select nights are October 31st. 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Now, listen, thank you very much, my friend. Hang tight. We'll get you all set here, okay?
5: Thanks.
0: Appreciate you. Right there. John Camucci sent it by. He's got the morning traffic. Then Camucci's Court is on the way.
7: All right, we got a crash in Riverside on the 91 freeway. If you're going westbound at Tyler Street, it looks like the two left lanes are blocked, slowing some things down about 10 to 15 minutes through that area. I see some stop-and-go traffic from Auto Center Drive. And then in West LA, we have some slowing on the 10 freeway. If you're going east right after Bundy Drive, it looks like a crash has got the right lane blocked here. A couple of vehicles involved, resulting in some stop-and-go traffic from Exit 2. I'm John Camucci. That's your traffic on Valentine in the Morning.
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1: California has declared a statewide emergency over El Nino. Other cities like Long Beach, Laguna Beach, Dana Point have declared local emergencies because of recent coastal damage. Officials say they want to prepare for high surf, coastal flooding, and potentially damaging storms. Officials are particularly concerned about damage to homes, roads, and other infrastructure along the coast. If you own a newer iPhone, you might be able to get some money from Apple as part of a big settlement. Apple's agreed to a $250 million settlement over claims about its Apple Intelligence features. The lawsuit accused Apple of misleading customers about features they announced in 2024. Some of those features were not immediately available when the iPhone 16 was released. Woo! You can receive around $95 per eligible device, and the claim window is open now. Let's go! And do we have a link for that claim window, Brian, or are we just going to Google it out of the air?
2: We will post it right away, sir.
1: Okay, where are we going to post it?
2: On Instagram.

0: Tashi, where will we post it?
1: On our bio link.
0: Okay. What? What is that?
2: Link in bio.
0: Oh, the link in bio.
3: Yeah.
4: Yeah.
3: We need Abraham clicks, link in baby. Bio.
4: Click, click, click, click.
0: Yeah, it seems like a person's name. Like, I'm link in bio. Oh, hello, link in bio. It's nice to meet you. John, what's trending in music?
3: Well, it looks like Noah Kahan might be dropping a new song. Over the weekend, he posted this clip to his social accounts. And the video has dandelions in it. And dandelions are a recurring symbol of the Hunger Games movies. So fans are thinking this might be a song on the soundtrack to the new Hunger Games movie, Sunrise on the Reaping. We don't really know anything else, but that's the idea that we think is happening so far. So looking out for some more details as we get closer. It's kind of nice, right?
0: That's why I kept playing it. I played it a few times over and over. This is beautiful. You're listening to your favorite morning show. Valentine in the morning. Like a beautiful spring breeze on the morning of the best day of your life. Hi, we're your friends. Welcome to Hunger Games.
3: I'm John Camucci. This was trending in music.
0: All right, 866-544-MYFM. If you ever want to get through and join our show, you can always text in 31043. Just a bunch of friends behind these microphones. And you're welcome to be part of it. Coming up next, something we call Camucci's Court.

0: MyFam, it is Valentine in the morning. Are they playing MyFam in the restroom this morning?
1: I don't.
0: Do you know who's on in there?
2: We don't have music.
1: I don't think
2: anymore.
1: They play it anymore.
0: Oh, they don't.
1: In the band.
0: Oh, shoot a loot. Okay.
3: I broke some time ago.
0: Right. Brian had bumped into one of our bosses when he was exiting the restroom or something, and Brian, him exiting crossing paths. And he's so excited that our boss said hi to him and used his name.
1: It felt great.
0: Yeah.
1: In the past, he has called me Adam, who's another producer.
0: Paulie C. coming in hot, calling you Adam one time, huh?
1: But now he knows that I'm Brian.
0: Yeah.
3: Nice.
0: How about that? Paul Corvino said your name.
1: Feels great.
0: And it changed your day. Isn't that something? Just, yeah. My point to this is a small little thing, recognizing somebody and saying their name can change their day. Just making a little, each and every one of us do little teeny little things in life at any given moment can make a difference in somebody's day. Happy day to you, buddy.
1: Thanks, man. I appreciate you.
0: He knows your name.
1: It's only up from here, baby.
0: I think so, too. I think so, too. All right. Let's go to Camucci's court.
3: All right, guys. Amy is on trial with us today. She says, my boyfriend, Devin, refuses to go to the dentist. He says he brushes, he flosses, he uses fluoride mouthwash, so he thinks his checkups and cleanings are basically a waste of time and money. I have tried explaining that taking care of your teeth doesn't guarantee that you're never going to get a cavity or need dental work, but this man will not budge. His attitude is basically, they're my teeth, I take care of them, I'm fine. And sure, technically he's right, I get it, they're his teeth, but if he wakes up one night with a toothache, that's going to affect both of us. And if we're together long term, years down the road, avoiding the dentist will turn into thousands of dollars of dental work, and that could become our financial problem. And I know it's best for him, so I keep pushing, but I feel like this playful banter is starting to get a little bit more serious as time goes on and he doesn't listen. Am I being a jerk for pushing my boyfriend to go to the dentist, or should I let this one go?
0: You can only push people so far. They have to kind of get there on their own and stuff like that. But I wouldn't so much push as like, you gotta go. It's gonna be thousands of dollars. I would keep him abreast of what the concern would be for health reasons, because it's not just clean teeth and you floss and that stuff like that. You know, I've had people in my family that found cancers in their mouth due to the x-rays and stuff.
3: Oh, wow.
0: You know, so those little things come into play. And also, you could be losing some gums, not even know it. You could have problems with that. And there's a lot of health concerns that aren't just about having clean teeth. Mm-hmm. Just because you brush and floss. Like the guy that sat in the chair before you, floss like twice a week or something like that.
3: Oof.
0: And the girl that sits in the chair to the right of you.
4: She's changed her ways.
0: She has changed her ways.
4: She now has a water pick.
1: I want one.
4: An electric toothbrush.
1: Bad.
4: Yeah. Floss.
3: Interesting.
0: I have that, but for my bum, because I have a toto. So it's kind of the same thing. Same thing, but a different area, yeah. So she changed her way. She wasn't a flosser.
4: That was like two times a week.
1: Oh!
4: Yeah, but no cavities at the time. I actually got more cavities doing more to my teeth.
0: I don't know about Waterpik. I'm not the biggest Waterpik guy, so I don't know about that. Mm-hmm. But also, you can't just say the floss and the Waterpik. You know, the reason you got cavities and you started doing that, because, I mean, you just got older, too.
4: Oh, no, I'm not saying
0: so the enamel
4: that.
0: Breaks down and stuff,
4: no,
0: too.
4: No, I'm just saying I was good back in the day.
0: Back in the
4: but
0: day.
4: But I think she should not stop nagging. Mm-hmm. Like, she needs to press this issue.
3: That's where I'm at. Nag him.
4: Yeah.
3: Keep
4: nagging.
0: Really?
3: At some point, that I told you so is going to feel so much better if she just keeps
0: yeah,
3: nagging
0: but I don't think that's what she's looking for, the I told you so moment.
3: Doesn't matter. She's right. Nag him.
0: Okay. How's that's your relationship like going over there? Things going well, you,
3: yeah,
0: Olivia?
3: I'm a 2 times a day flosser.
0: Yeah, no, just doesn't matter. Nag him. Doesn't seem like that's a good
3: thing.
0: Yeah,
3: if I'm wrong, my girlfriend has every right to nag me on it.
0: Okay. All right. Okay. Bri.
1: So he's just straight up never gone. It's
3: never.
1: Not that it's been a while. Yeah, I'm on her side.
0: So he doesn't even know. He said no x-rays ever done. He didn't go to the dentist as a kid or just as an adult?
3: It looks like just as an adult.
0: Just as an adult. Okay.
3: Yeah.
0: Well, I think for health reasons you should, but I mean, you... Nagging, where's it going to get you? If he gets really defensive and mad about this, the all right already is never a good way to move on to something in a relationship. You know?
4: Right.
0: Present stuff with love and care. And I don't think you nag. You present it because I love you. I want to be healthy. I'm scared about this. Can you tell me why you don't want to go?
4: Mm-hmm.
0: Can you explain to me the reasons that you think this isn't necessary? Maybe I'm wrong.
3: But like, he's just wrong. So...
0: Yeah, but I think it's a healthier way than nagging. Uh-huh. I'm not in favor of nagging.
4: I also think it's an easy thing to just go to the dentist. Mm-hmm. I understand if you're scared, like, because I don't care for the dentist, mm-hmm. but it's just like a little something that he can do mm-hmm. and like make her happy. It's, mm-hmm. you know, you got to do that for both people in the relationship.
0: What if she said, I'm never going to the gynecologist? I'm never going to do that. It's my and I know my and I'm not going to do anything about it. How would he feel?
4: Well, it's a little different. The teeth and the hmms. And ladies,
0: oh,
4: need
0: I wasn't
4: to do
0: even
4: that.
0: First, I wasn't even saying hmms. I said hmm. So where are we at?
4: Oh, they're checking all the hmms when you go.
0: Oh, says a hmm hmm.
1: Oh my God, Jill, you're being filmed on camera. Right?
2: Text to Valentine in the morning
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0: Weather today, sunny, warmer, temps 70s to low 80s, 65 in Sylmar, 71 Huntington Beach. Jill has got the entertainment headlines coming up.
4: A Disney Plus series is going to end after the third season. I'll tell you which one coming up at 8:50.
0: Crystal, good morning. We're doing Kimmuchi's Court. How are you today?
5: I'm doing well.
0: All right, I love it. Here's a hard, quick reset from John.
3: Yeah, Emmy's boyfriend will not go to the dentist. She's been nagging him about it. Is she a jerk for doing that?
0: What do you think?
5: No, she's not, because I have had so many dental issues because I avoided it. I hate the dentist, so he definitely needs to go because I've had 2 root canals. Mm. I've had 3 teeth extracted, and yeah, it's horrible. And so,
0: but he's going to go. He'll be like, well, that's just your genetics. That's just your teeth. My teeth are fine. I floss every day. I brush every day. And he might honestly be taking care of those teeth. They might be fine. Now, obviously, a lot of stuff can build up in the teeth that just brushing and flossing is not going to get rid of. And that's why they do some of the cleaning and some of the scraping that they'll do and stuff like that. Mm-hmm. But they might be in decent shape. It could have got lucky genetically. I don't know.
5: Yeah, I get it. But sometimes guys just don't want to go to the dentist or the doctor.
0: Yeah, guys do avoid that stuff. I think he should go because I know that you can find other stuff. You do a bite wing or something like that, you might find something else that you can't see when you're brushing and flossing, for sure. I agree, medical reasons to go to your dentist. But should she nag him? That's the thing, the nagging. Does nagging ever really solve a problem?
5: No, it doesn't really solve anything. Yeah, because, I mean, my husband also has a teeth issue, too, where he's like, oh, it's hurting. But I looked at his teeth, and they look great from the view. But then I'm like, well, I'm not a dentist to,
3: do you know how to
5: look
3: solve
5: deep into your teeth.
3: This problem? Get him in a dentist chair. And if nagging does that, then it solves the problem.
0: I don't think nagging does. Nagging, I mean, I don't know. Maybe it works in your relationship. Maybe it works in others. But I've just... Nagging doesn't seem to be the way to go for me.
3: It's not healthy. He should listen the first time. He should know it's better for him. He's a jerk in that respect. But like,
0: he's not a jerk. He just doesn't want to go. It's your body.
5: Maybe she should just make an appointment. Maybe she should just make an appointment for him and be like, you have to go.
3: Heck yeah.
0: Yeah. Listen, I get it. I get it. You want what's best for your partner. You want what's best for their health. But I just don't see nagging as a way. I think there's so many other routes you can try and take. I'd have him bump into a dentist at lunch one time, and a dentist starts talking about, hey, when's the last time you had? I'd set him up for something before he'd be nag, nag, nag. I just think nagging creates resentment and causes problems in the rest of your relationship. And then that nagging, he'll see that as, oh, you nagged me? Well, I'm going to nag you.
3: Well, it depends how you nag, though. If you got an annoying nag, you should change your nag.
0: Who nags good? Nag's not a good word.
3: You know you need to go to the dentist.
4: A good nag is when it comes to your health.
3: Right.
4: You can nag about health all you want.
3: I agree.
4: Get him in that chair.
5: I get it. Just take it from me. I'm 38 years old with, like, no 3 teeth in my mouth.
0: You have no teeth in your mouth at all?
5: No, I don't have, like, one of my big molars on my bottom. Okay. And then 2 top teeth that are missing. And you're 38 years old. I'm, like, a bit too young to lose your teeth. Gotcha. But I don't want him to...
0: But, listen, I will tell you this. God rest my dad's soul. I love him so much. I miss him every day. But he had a mean set of dentures. He lost all his teeth young in Ireland because they didn't have any dental care. And I looked at his dentures one time when he's in the hospital and he's smiling at me or something. And I'm like, you know how much I paid for my veneers and your dentures look better. I was like, should I take out all my teeth? Is this the way to go? I don't know. All right. Thanks for calling, love. Appreciate you.
5: All right. I enjoy your show.
0: Okay.
4: Thank you.
0: Thank you very much. Love yours too. Hey, Katie, good morning. Welcome to Kimmuchi's Court. What do you want to say?
16: Hi, good morning. How are you guys?
0: We're doing good. Do you think it's okay to nag so you get in the dentist chair?
16: I don't know about the nagging. I agree with you. It's more of like, because there's no good way to nag. However, I think it's a little disgusting because we never know what's in our mouth. So having to kiss her and have a dirty mouth like that, if he does have cavities, could affect her, and that's what kind of grossed me out.
0: You think it's transference of bacteria or something like that that's going to go to her mouth and give her cavities?
16: Oh, 100%. Reassuring utensils of food, straws, all that stuff.
17: Yeah.
0: That's
17: a great point.
4: Yeah.
0: What are you making a face for?
3: Like, Jill got sick right there.
17: It is nasty.
4: It's so gross.
0: I don't know if it's true, though. You know, so you guys are all like, oh, he's going to get a cavity? Because I don't think you transfer cavities.
4: Well, no, there's bacteria in the mouth. And
0: there's so much bacteria in your mouth anyway.
4: Yeah, but it's your own bacteria.
0: This guy does brush, and he does floss, and he does rinse. He's not eating poop and never, you know, brushing his teeth. What do you, I mean?
17: You're making it worse.
0: No, you guys have made it so horrible. He's flossing. She didn't.
16: So we never have to go to the dentist.
0: What?
16: I said if that was the case, none of us have to go to the dentist.
0: No, I'm not saying don't go to the dentist. My point is that nagging is not a good way to get it done.
3: The word nagging has a negative connotation, but if he's coming home and she's just like, hey, you should really go to the dentist. I'm concerned for your health, for your teeth.
0: Well, then that's not nagging.
3: Okay.
0: That's a suggestion. And I don't think she's just doing that once and moving on. She's doing that every single day.
3: Well, I would still consider that nagging in this case.
0: Katie, thank you for calling. Do me a favor. Breathe into your phone. Let's get a little bit of your breath. Go ahead. Oh, that smells very nice.
4: Minty fresh.
0: Minty fresh. You've got
16: a
0: nice...
16: I know, because I go every 6 months.
4: Yes.
0: Yeah. Well, that's where you're supposed to be, every 6 months. All right. Thank you, love. Thanks for calling in. Appreciate you.
16: Cool. Can I get a Christmas card list? Should I throw that in there?
0: We'll get you on it. You get a nice mouth.
16: Thank
0: you're
16: so
0: on
16: much,
0: it.
16: Guys.
0: Hang tight. We'll get you all set.
16: Appreciate it.
0: Olivia Dean. My family.

0: 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It is Valentine in the morning. We all have our phone back, which is good. Mm-hmm. Our phones were taken away a little while ago. And I was just going to say this, because we're kind of moving on for Camucci's Court here. I would say, I told my wife last night, I go, stop using filters on my face. She goes, I'm not using filters on your face. I go, babe, you are using filters on my face for these weekend recap photos and different family photos. She likes filters, and a lot of people do. She goes, no, it's not that. It's just Lightroom. It's just a lighting thing. I go, it's not a lighting thing. She goes, yes, it is. I zoomed into my face. I go, babe, I have no wrinkles on my forehead, right? That's my forehead. It doesn't look like me, right? Say it, Jill.
1: Well,
0: she's your friend. Say
1: she
0: it.
1: Is my friend.
0: Say it. And she's listening right now. I told her to tune in.
1: No, I feel like it does morph your face.
0: It morphs my face. Do you remember when Lisa Fox went through a whole phase of like weird stuff?
2: Yes.
0: And then Johnny Resnick in some photo looked like he'd been stretched like a...
2: Like it's like a... It turns the other person's head into a Martian shape.
0: Yeah, it's weird, right? Like remember the old gummy guy that you'd pull on? Who was that guy? Some
2: Stretch Armstrong?
0: Stretch Armstrong, yeah, or one of those guys. Go. It looked like that. Like Johnny Resnick looked like that. And so my face looks really weird here too. She goes, I'm not doing anything. I go, babe, I just had something called Mohs surgery done on my forehead, where they take out basal cell carcinoma. It's a skin cancer, right? And so my doctor took it out, gave stitches, all that stuff. So I have a big scar on my forehead. In this photo, you don't see the scar. You don't see the wound.
1: Yeah.
0: She goes, well, maybe that's just how Lightroom is. I guess just the lighting on that. They just kind of fix up things like that. I'm not really sure how it works.
1: Yeah, it doesn't necessarily change or morph her face at all.
0: Isn't that interesting? Isn't that interesting? It morphs the other people's faces around her. I don't think she ever looked at my face. I don't think she's seen my face in these photos. Not even aware if I'm in the photo. But yeah, she's like, she looks fantastic. I look like I've had my face wiped.
1: Well, I saw it and I thought, every wrinkle. I think Val got a hydration treatment. Like you looked very dewy, which is good.
0: But it's not me. Yeah. You see this dew every day and this dew don't look like that dew. Yeah. And then like I compared it to another photo. I go, look, in that photo that you didn't run your little effects on, I look different than this one where you did run my effects. And it stretches my face. I thought like maybe I was doing too much GLP-1s or something, but it stretches my face too. This isn't me. I don't know who this person is. Who is this person?
1: It's you. It still looks like you.
0: No, enough that I'd be convicted of the crime. They go, different. Oh, that's you. But slightly different is right, you know? Goodness gracious. John looked really good at the iHeartRadio Music Festival.
3: Oh, thanks, man.
2: Yeah, that's a filter. That's not his real face or body. Yeah.
0: Oh, really?
2: No. It's all fake.
0: No, but he was, you know what he's doing? And last thing I'll say in this, and I'm so jealous he can do it because he's a young, fit guy in his early 30s, works out, takes a lot of creatine. I'm not, you know, whatever. Tucks his shirt in. That's a play that guys my age can't do.
2: Yeah, dude.
0: Tucking that shirt in, having a nice straight stomach. No, I couldn't.
1: We went over the tuck last week. Before you left.
2: He was trying to show off his belt buckle or something.
1: Yeah, and we helped with
0: that
1: the
0: was
1: tuck.
0: Babe, that was a faux little tuck. John's doing the full tuck, the shirt
1: full
0: in.
1: Full
0: tuck with dress pants.
1: I'm with you.
0: And he looks so good doing it.
3: Thank you.
0: You look like Seacrest, dude. You do. You look like a young Seacrest.
3: Wow, okay.
0: Yeah.
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1: Variety has confirmed Marvel's Daredevil Born Again, starring Charlie Cox. It is ending with the upcoming third season. They wrapped production a couple of months ago, and it's expected to premiere on Disney Plus next year. And Brad Pitt won an Oscar for his role as Cliff Booth in Once Upon a Time in Hollywood. And he is returning as the character for The Further Misadventures of Cliff Booth. And it's going to be released for 2 weeks in IMAX theaters on November 25th. And then it will hit Netflix on December 23rd. I'm Jill, the entertainment headlines.
0: All right, it's 8:55. 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Do that. 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These texts coming in here. Val, you are right. This is from Art. My sister even said, I could see John becoming the next Seacrest.
1: Ooh.
16: This is American Idol.
0: Look at that, guys. He's right there.
1: Wow.
16: Thank you.
0: Jill and Tashi also slayed in their outfits at the iHeartRadio Music Festival.
1: Thank you very much.
0: I agree, Val. John looked very good, respectfully.
16: Hey, thank you.
0: With a couple of winky winkies. He looked really good. Another one says, Val, you look like Pat McAfee.
16: Oh, I like Pat McAfee.
0: He's the best dude. I take his money.
16: Yeah.
0: College game day, and he has his own like sports thing he does and stuff too.
1: I'm going to look him up.
0: The Pat McAfee show.
1: Oh, I've seen this guy.
0: He's always doing it when they're doing the kick. He kind of runs that kick on college game day.
16: I've actually seen it. Yeah. You're right.
0: What, the kid who kicked it for UT?
16: The one who made it?
0: Yeah. It's Collins Fraternity.
16: Oh, no way.
0: Yeah, he's just a member of that chapter.
16: Oh, that's kind of cool.
0: Isn't that wild? Yeah. So many texts coming in that John is hot. Yes.
16: Oh, thanks, guys.
0: Also, I can't believe how good Raph looks compared to last year Knott's Berry Farm Christmas party photo.
16: Oh, ouch.
0: Oh, Jesus.
16: Before and afters, huh?
0: I should probably pre-read these.
16: Raph has always looked good, but he's had a glow up.
0: Dude, this year, I don't know what that boy's doing. I asked him if it's GLP-1s or whatever and stuff like that, but he works out. He's doing his food. I think he might have got a little boost from it. I don't know. Mm-hmm. Who knows? I've got my suspicions, right? As somebody who's open about the Zep Bound,
16: yes.
0: Because a lot of people go, yeah, just eating healthy. Really? And you lost 40 pounds in 2 months? Okay.
1: Raph is on the air talking about it.
0: Oh, yes.
16: We love it. But you don't get those kind of results without also working out.
1: Right.
0: Right. No, he looks good. Yeah. And I like the dye job on his hair. That's not his natural color.
16: Yeah, man.
0: And he's representing Filipino people like you wouldn't believe right now.
16: 2026.
0: They are coming out of the woodwork. I think 2027 is a year of the Philippines. Yeah,
16: okay.
0: I think it might be. This guy's got a podcast all about flip culture and everything like that, which I guess is okay to say. I don't know if that was right. He's got Manny Streets on there, and they're both Filipino. Manny, I'd like to see a 23 me. I'm a little suspicious.
16: Excuse me?
0: Well, I've heard, like, over the years, of like, he's like, hey, Valentine, ¿qué pasó, mi amigo? Come get up.
16: Oh,
0: and then all of a sudden,
16: it's
0: like, ¿cómo se llama mucho? I'm like, oh, okay. You meet those people kind of flow? I don't know. He's an actor, though, so I don't know. That's kind of how
1: right,
0: it flows.
1: Right, yeah.
0: But yeah. You and I gotta have a glow up or something, Bri.
16: I thought I did.
0: No,
16: oh, God.
0: Mine's a filter on my wife's phone. There's no glow up for me. It's a Lightroom hack. Avril Lavigne, this is I'm With You. It's 104.3 MyFM.

0: 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You can watch it live on Sunday on CBS and Paramount Plus.
1: At 4:30, which is so great for
0: She's
1: us.
0: So happy about that.
1: It's nice and early.
0: Then I can go to bed. Yeah. Goo Goo Dolls.

0: My fam, it's Valentine in the morning. Congrats to Ella Langley, choosing Texas Brick's all-time Hot 100 record. It spends 23 straight weeks at number one in the Billboard chart. Wow. Fantastic. Love that song. It's good, isn't it? She's
1: it's
0: in Texas.
1: Very good.
0: I heard it a lot, obviously, over the weekend because I was in Texas.
2: In Texas.
3: Oh, yeah. You know? She's from

0: somebody else. It's just a fun part. The hottie from Texas, you know, that's what it is. Doesn't have to be the exact thing.
1: You interpreted however you
0: want. And I chose you. Texas. Yeah. I chose Texas.
2: She is singing about you.
0: This is just some ex-girlfriend of mine singing about my wife.
2: There you go. Ella Langley talking about you.
0: Yeah, yes. Ella Langley wants me. She's always wanted me because I chose Texas.
2: Crazy.
0: Ella, thanks. I saw something funny on Instagram, and it's so true. There's so much stuff on Instagram, you go, oh my God, that is so true. But as a part of Gen X, and I'm proud to be a Gen Xer, you know, it says, as a Gen Xer, I've adapted to smartphones, streaming, and online banking. But one space after a period, nope, not going to do it.
3: That's so
0: my
3: true.
0: Thumbs will forever have muscle memory like it's 1985, and Mrs. Donnelly is grading my word project.
2: I just think that sometimes we should put our phones down and connect in the moment.
0: Yeah, we are. I was reading that. Oh, I was reading God. That to you. You can shove it where the sun don't shine.
1: You know what? You lost your phone for the rest of the show,
3: no!
1: young man.
3: Boom!
1: No!
0: Do you guys leave a space after the period? Do you do that?
2: Yeah,
0: leave space after the period?
2: Yeah. Oh, a double space?
0: Yeah.
2: No.
3: Oh, no.
0: No? Is this one space?
2: Just
1: I
2: one space.
1: I do double space.
0: What do I do? Now I got to type something out. I is believe
1: that,
0: I do double
1: does
0: space.
1: Does that make me a boomer?
2: Definitely.
0: No, Gen Xer.
1: A Gen Xer?
0: I'm not
1: sorry.
0: A boomer. A boomer's before me, right? I'm
3: yeah.
0: Gen X.
3: Yeah.
1: I'm so sorry.
3: Yeah.
1: Much better. I misspoke. But that,
0: you sure you, did.
1: Jill, you don't double space?
3: Nope, I'm a one spacer.
0: Wow.
3: Yeah,
0: about
3: one
0: type.
3: Space.
0: About to type here. See how I am. Okay. Oh, wait, my phone's not working. Oh,
1: oh
0: this
1: boy.
0: Is about to make me a boomer. It's
1: hey,
0: just
1: boomer.
0: My phone is... No, my phone's not working lately. I don't know what's going on. Like, it's not typing, see?
1: Oh, geez.
0: See,
1: what's
0: it's like
1: there?
0: Apple wants me to pay for a new phone
1: oh,
0: when they're doing that thing.
1: Yeah.
0: Anyway, I'm probably two spaces. It's my FM. It's Valentine's morning.
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0: Another hurricane is moving through the Pacific Ocean. It could bring more rough weather to Southern California. Hurricane Polo is now... Hurricane Polo...
2: Marco.
0: ...is now a Category 4 storm and could strengthen to Category 5 today as it moves up the coast of Mexico. We've had a lot, like 16 or something in the Pacific. Imagine, though, if, like, Polo is the name of the storm and we had another one and then it's Marco.
2: That's pretty good.
0: That's pretty good. Like, if they're going to do anything fun over the National Hurricane Center, do that. You know
3: wild
0: what I mean?
3: Over there.
0: By this weekend, it could bring more humidity, large waves, and flooding. So coastal erosion is something we're definitely concerned about. Today, the Lucas Museum will finally open to the public in Exhibition Park near USC. It's a $1 billion museum. It was founded by Star Wars creator George Lucas. It features art from his personal collection, along with Star Wars props, memorabilia, vehicles from the movies. Outside, you see statues of Yoda, Grogu, and a sculpture of Princess Leia fighting Jabba the Hutt.
3: I've been. And
0: yeah?
3: It's really cool. Very grand.
0: Yeah?
3: The building is amazing.
0: Is the art beautiful?
3: The art's beautiful. And all these different rooms. And the Star Wars exhibit is so cool, too. It's a cool place.
0: Are you a fan of art yourself? Do you like art? Do you have a favorite painting or anything?
3: Because
0: you've seen some stuff over the years.
3: I have, yeah.
0: Yeah.
3: I don't have a favorite.
0: Yeah. Not the Mona Lisa or something like that?
3: No.
0: Yeah.
3: It's too obvious. You know what I mean?
0: Yeah.
3: I like the one of the ballerina.
0: The ballerina.
3: Is that Degas?
0: Degas, right.
3: Yeah.
0: Degas Dancer.
3: Degas Dancer.
0: Mm-hmm.
3: Yeah.
0: Mm-hmm. I used to say Tiny Dancer, but they go, that's Elton John. It's just Degas Dancer. That's not the only one, by the way. There were multiple dancers.
3: Oh,
0: so
3: really?
0: He didn't just do just one. And some of the people that worked for him did some as well. But you can see those at different places. There's not just one Degas Dancer,
3: I
0: think.
3: Oh, I didn't know that.
0: As far as I understand, yeah.
3: Oh, cool.
0: My favorite piece of art? I'm just ignoring him.
2: They got a lot of answers.
0: The Blue Madonna. If you're in the art world, before, I was touched when I physically stood in front of the Blue Madonna for the first time. There was something about it. It really touched me and spoke to me. And I'm not an art person. I don't know much about art at all. But somehow the lighting and the coloration of the Blue Madonna, if you've never seen that, look it up. The Blue Madonna.
3: I'm looking it up right now.
2: I've never seen this.
3: It's Madonna with a blue background.
5: Oh, yeah.
0: Well, it's not Madonna.
3: No,
0: Madonna.
3: I know,
2: that's cool, though.
3: That's the first thing that came up for
2: she
3: me.
2: She looks great on this album.
0: No, that's not Madonna. I'm not talking about Madonna.
3: Found
0: the
3: it.
0: Art, you found it?
3: If you Google Blue Madonna, it is a 50-50 of the Madonna singer and the actual Madonna, the Blue Madonna.
0: John, what's going on with the music news?
2: Well, speaking of Madonna, we got a new collab this week from Madonna and Charlie XCX. They're dropping a new song together, and this is what it sounds like right here. They just started teasing it on social. It's actually a remix of a Madonna song from her Confessions 2 album, and it drops Thursday night.
3: Everybody
2: I'm John Camucci. That's what's trending in music.
0: I believe you want to see the Blue Madonna persons down there in Bradenton, Florida, if you were interested in that.
3: Thank you.
0: Thank you. John, what's going on with the traffic?
2: All right, so slowing in downtown L.A. If you're on the 110 freeway southbound at 3rd Street, we got a crash that's got the right lane blocked. I do see quite a bit of slowing in that area. About 20 to 25 minutes of stopped traffic from Avenue 26. And then some slowing in the City of Industry as well. If you're on the 60 freeway going westbound right before the 605, we have a disabled vehicle that has the entire center lane blocked. Looks like a car with his hood up. It doesn't look like anything too serious, but about 5 minutes of stop-and-go traffic from Hacienda Boulevard. I'm John Camucci. That's your traffic on Valentine in the Morning.
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0: 9:44. It is 104.3 MyFam. It's Valentine the morning. Anybody got any big plans they want to share with folks today? Anything going on? Nothing doing?
1: Not a big thing, no.
0: All right.
1: No.
0: Well, I hope your day is grand.
1: Thank you.
0: I hope it's good. Big topic meeting tomorrow, right?
2: Yes, I love that we are back to the topic meetings once a week. It is very helpful to me because I'm out of ideas, so we meet. And we don't have to go to a restaurant. You don't have to buy us all lunch. I mean that. We could go out in the courtyard. We could go to a conference room.
3: That'd be nice.
1: We've set like a midday coffee.
2: There's a precedent now that like you buy us all lunch, and I don't want that to be the case. Was that believable?
0: No.
1: You had me there for a second.
0: Nobody believed that. Nobody believed that. You want to go to the little Mexican place. I know your face.
2: It's more fun there.
0: Right. Mm-hmm. You like the chips and you end up getting a beverage, it seems like, quite often.
2: Yeah, a little tiny marg, you know, tiny little half a glass.
0: Huh.
1: We love the staff there. They're all so sweet.
0: But we don't have to go out.
1: No.
0: But it sure sounds like we want to go out.
3: Let's try it in a meeting room tomorrow.
0: A meeting room?
3: We can book something nice.
0: What do you mean book something nice? What are you talking about? They're all the same. There's like white.
3: Yeah, but the Taylor Swift room gets really nice light.
1: Mm-hmm.
0: And what are you going to do in there? Oh, you've got something else going on, so you don't want to go out and lunch.
3: No.
0: Oh, you have other meetings that are conflicting with this.
3: No.
0: What do you have? The TikTok meetings.
3: No. That's not till later in the day.
0: Oh, you're looking for a nap or something?
3: I was just trying to give you guys an out. Sounds like you guys want to go to Don Cuco's.
0: Okay, cool.
3: Shoot.
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1: Taylor Swift has a countdown on her website, and it's going to expire at 11 a.m. our time. It's a red curtain, like a stage. There's some glitter on it as well. Now, here's what we do know. She changed her Instagram bio this morning to say, "And baby, that's show business for you." But all the O's in that sentence are switched to zeros. So there's three zeros. And the Swifties have already decoded that 000 is when the countdown clock during the Eras tour ended before the show started. There's been a lot of different things leading to an encore in Taylor Swift's messages. She does the symbol for the number two a lot. Then in that bio, the words that have the zero are show for you. Show for you. So my heart, my Swiftie heart is telling me we might be getting a Life of a Showgirl tour announcement. John thinks that's crazy.
3: Crazy.
1: Tosha thinks that's crazy. I think maybe it's like a show, it's an encore, she's going to tour Life of a Showgirl. She might announce debut Taylor's version.
0: I think you're right. I think you're right.
1: Were
0: I think
1: you
0: they're
1: even
0: crazy.
1: Listening to me?
0: I was. Yes, a tour. I think you're right.
1: Well, the 000 also stands for a fresh start or like a reset. So she could be going back to debut.
0: Machine language, she could be starting the computer program all over.
1: That could be it.
0: Taylor Swift is AI.
3: And she's been doing some country stuff recently, so debut kind of makes sense.
1: Yes,
3: right?
1: Yeah. Well, we'll find out in an hour and 12 minutes.
0: No, I will find out probably in about 20 hours and you tell me tomorrow.
1: Oh, you don't want to hear an update?
0: No,
1: right,
0: I'm fine. I know you'll update me. It's fine. It'll be on your Instagram stories too, I'm sure.
1: Oh, yeah. I'm Jill with Entertainment Headlines.
0: Jill, thank you for your show.
1: Thank you for your show.
0: John, thank you for your show.
3: Hey, thank you for your show.
0: Tosha in the Couch, thank you for your show.
1: Allie
0: in the other room. Adam in the other room, thank you for your show. Brian Burton, thank you for your show.
3: Thank you for your show.
0: Do you have a mistake counter for today?
2: I didn't know if I should.
0: No, you should. Go right ahead.
2: Okay, Jill, it's, you got this two. Is,
0: she has two mistakes from today? That's not bad. Two mistakes? Better than yesterday.
3: 36 yesterday to two today.
2: Yes, yeah, so no, we counter did much better today.
0: You know why we did better?
2: Zone. It was like
0: do you know why we did better? Because we put our phones down for over an hour and concentrated on the show. Why are your eyes closed?
3: My God.
1: I'm going to my safe space.
3: My God.
2: That's why I didn't want to necessarily do
0: why is she in her safe
2: she
0: space?
2: She's having a rough day.
0: Are you going to grandma's kitchen in
1: Arizona? I had to move my safe space because you popped up in it. So I had to move my safe
0: that's
1: space. So
0: Jill had a therapeutic safe space. She went to her grandma's kitchen in Arizona or something like that?
1: Well, I learned in therapy that sometimes when you're feeling anxious and things, like you should have a safe space. And it's kind of like dealing with trauma and stuff too.
0: Yeah.
1: So in therapy, we would talk about it and I would put myself in my grandmother's kitchen in Arizona, sitting at her table. You know, she's baking empanadas and like that was my safe space. And I told these guys and then Val was like, and I'm walking in and I'm sitting down at that table. And I was like, get out of my safe space.
0: Having an empanada right now in your grandma's kitchen. I invaded her safe space. But truth be told, I'm squatting there now. I got all of them out of the house. I've got a beautiful kitchen in Arizona. It's fantastic. All right, John, let's get a final check of that morning traffic.
3: All right, if you're in Long Beach, there's some slowing on the 710 freeway southbound right at Long Beach Boulevard. We got a crash that's got the two left lanes blocked. I see three cars and three tow trucks are on the way for all three of them. So it's going to be a minute. Right now, traffic is pretty stopped from the 105. I see about 20 minutes of delays. And then definitely some slowing in downtown LA. We do have a situation on the 10 freeway westbound right at Alameda Street. We got a disabled vehicle off to the right shoulder. It's a car with a flat tire. Slowing traffic down about 15 minutes in that area. I see traffic stopped from Cesar Chavez Avenue. I'm John Camucci. That's your traffic on Valentine in the Morning.
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1: Tuesday morning, what's not to love about seeing these guys poolside at Morongo Casino Resort and Spa with the Morongo, the food, the flat screens, and of course, live music. 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

All right, we are doing it. It's another Hours with Nonstop Songs. We got to sunshine outside on our first day of fall. Happy first day of fall, y'all. Ready for cooler temperatures, but I think that we're going to heat up this week. But we're here, positive vibes, great music on the radio, and of course, your tickets on the way. Not Scary Farm, and time for some scary fall fun. Details and winning for those tickets on the way, too.

0: Ooh, these voices so good. Happy Tuesday vibes are happening. And thanks so much for having us on and taking us with you. It's 104.3 MyFM.
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Star Larson and all her super fun dancers, such a total highlight of this year's iHeart Radio Music Festival. We were live from Vegas last weekend. 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Yes. No Gaudier. It's my fam.

Saw them live on Republic Live at the Hollywood Bowl just a few weekends ago. And so good. 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What a pleasure to see One Republic live in concert. 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

Harvey, a little sunshine on our first official day of fall. Okay, I'm kind of ready for sweater weather, but all good. We're here, great news on the radio, positive vibes. It's the Fox. 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

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Thanks to Disney Plus and Hulu, who will once again be re-airing our star-studded iHeartRadio's Festival live from Vegas last weekend. Oh, it all went down with so many great performances from T-Mobile Arena. BTS had the girls going crazy. Cardi B, always entertaining. Kenny Chesney rocked it. Goo Goo Dolls, so good. Weezer's R. Larson. Benson Boone, backflipping. Benson Boone. Lainey Wilson, Muse, Snoop Dogg, and so many more. Your chance to see it all. Happy right now on the Highlights tab on our free iHeartRadio app. And also, again, on Disney Plus and Hulu, October the 1st. Tame Impala and

We love our boy bands on a beautiful Tuesday afternoon. So many favorites right here on the radio station. Keep it cranked up and enjoy, will you? No doubt. The Weeknd, Olivia Dean, all on the way. Plus more tickets. Not Scary Farm. Details and winning on the way for all of it. It's on MyFM.

Okay, sure, there's shows at the Sphere were a big deal, but just like a little local residency might be nice, no doubt. Gwen Stefani, maybe in Orange County somewhere, or the Kia Forum, for give me 5 dates. It'll sell it just like that. Love to have you back here at home live for a while. Uh-huh. Now the weekend, doing this one, it's on MyFM.

Still on high from our big Vegas party weekend. Oh my gosh, so many great performances. BTS, Goo Dolls, Weezer, Star Larson, Benson Boone, Snoop Dogg, and so many more. 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

It's an hour commercial free. Thanks to our friends at Disney Plus and Hulu. Keep enjoying it. And also hang out with my buddy Rafi. Dick's over at 3. He's got your tickets in Not Scary Farm. Details and winning all the way for you right here. 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

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Hope you're enjoying your Tuesday afternoon. Coming up, $500 thanks to NBC's The Voice. We're going to play some trivia. All right, before 3:30 here on MyFM.

Taylor Swift with the big news today on social media, announcing a new single, Patient Zero, going to be dropping Friday. We'll play it here on MyFM. No wedding photos, but a new single. All right? That's what we wanted. Anyways.

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So we're doing this trivia for your chance to win. 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So here's a trivia question for today. This coach tells Big Country, okay, the

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Man, just looking at these pics and videos from the grand opening of the Lucas Museum, just so cool to see, especially all the Star Wars stuff. I know my friend Wacko, who works here, is literally crying happy tears this morning when he went because he saw George Lucas. It's my family.

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My name is Raf on MyFM. Yes, between Zara Larsson, BTS, Benson Boone, the Goo Goo Dolls performance, everyone singing Iris together. Oh, that was so good. You could relive it now on our socials at 104.3 MyFM. Also, you can watch it starting October 1st. Disney Plus and Hulu will have it for you. It's

There you go. Sabrina Carpenter, who is nominated for Video and Artist of the Year at this year's MTV VMAs. You can watch it live this Sunday, 4:30 p.m. on CBS and Paramount Plus. Also nominated, Mr. Bruno Mars. 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

Did you know there's an actual official like time start of the fall season? The official start of fall in the northern hemisphere where we are. This is getting very sciencey, by the way. 5:05 p.m. this afternoon. So it's gonna summer's gonna end literally in minutes. It's MyFM.

0: I know, for all you summer fans out there, the fans of the summer season going to be ending minutes away here at the beginning of fall at 5:05 this afternoon. It's 104.3 MyFM. My name is Raf, and we kick off fall with some not-scary farm tickets coming up before 5:30. First, a traffic update.
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2: Slow moving in Sherman Oaks due to a crash. This is on the 405 northbound Ventura Boulevard. The right lane is blocked. Delays are backing up all the way from Venice Boulevard getting out of Culver City. And then beyond the crash, that 405 northbound remains pretty slow all the way to the 5 merge into Sylmar. Southbound slowing for the 405 West LA from Santa Monica Boulevard. Delays and stretches all the way to Palo Verde and Long Beach. Also a tough drive in Norwalk. 605 northbound delays from Rosecrans all the way towards the 10 freeway.
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